0: making him their longest tenured player. The Atlanta Falcons named Tua Tagovailoa their starting quarterback for Sunday's opener at Pittsburgh. Michael Penix Jr., who's recovering from a knee injury, will be inactive Sunday. Baseball: Brewers over the Cubs 4-3 despite Pete Crow Armstrong's 41st home run. He also stole two bases to give him 35 for the season.
1: Oh, I know what the Navy's like.
2: AFN Okinawan Eagle, serving America's best.
3: Oh, yeah. That's what I'm talking about.

0: Where are we driving, boss?
1: Good morning, beautiful people. Good morning, gamers. I'm MC2 Austin Riley, a.k.a. DJ Ducky, and it is that time. It is time for some gaming news. I'll be going over some gaming news this hour. But like always, I'm going to try and keep the talk breaks short and the music long so that hopefully you are entertained. But with that being said, let's get back to the music.

0: Where are we driving, boss?
1: Good morning, beautiful people. Good morning, gamers. I'm DJ Ducky, and for this first bit of gaming news, Xbox making some questionable decisions. So, apparently they have now set a monthly streaming cap for people streaming games. It's up to 15 hours for Ultimate subscribers. But don't worry, if you've already hit that 15-hour limit, you can always buy more hours. So some questionable moves from them, which is really odd because, you know, as of recently, they've been doing a lot of good things, bringing out back some old IPs, making things console exclusives again, trying to revamp the Xbox name. But we'll see how this turns out. But with that being said, let's go ahead and get back to the music, and I'll have your weather here in just a few.

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1: According to Shogun Weather, we are looking at a high of 84, a low of 79. Cloudy pretty much all day today, and we are currently in seasonal T-Core 4. The current sea conditions right now is west danger, east caution, and last but not least, $1 will get you about 154 Japanese yen at your local banking facilities today.

0: Where are we driving, boss?
1: Good morning, gamers. I am DJ Ducky here, and for this next bit of gaming news, well, it is actually about Sega. So they have officially canceled the much-anticipated Super Game. Now, if you don't know what that is, well, neither do I. nobody really knew what it was going to be. We just knew that it was something that Sega had been working on for the last couple of years. But they recently scrapped it due to financial risks associated with it, whatever that would mean. But as best as we can tell, you know, during some, these are rumors, so take it with a grain of salt. It seems like it was going to be like a conglomerate of a lot of Sega's different games, right? So, you know, I don't know. I really don't know what it was going to be. Nobody really knows what it was going to be. It was just a place where they were going to hold games, maybe? I'm not sure. But they're not doing it anymore, so I guess it doesn't really matter. But that's it from Sega. In the meantime, though, let's get back to the music.

0: This is your AFN Okinawa update. I'm MC3 Tyler D. Jackson. Jack Lestina spoke to AFN about her organization.
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0: She talked about upcoming productions.
1: Well, our new season just started. There are three shows set up to run this year. Our first show is going to be a musical, and it's children's theater. This means it's an adult cast, but the content is catered to kids, so it'll be the perfect event to go to with the whole family. Our second show is classic theater. I'm hoping that's a big enough hint. And our third show is the beloved junior musical. This is the show featuring a kids-only cast, creating opportunities outside of school for kids to get the chance to shine on stage.
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0: This has been your AFN Okinawa update.
2: If you or a loved one is caught with ammunition at Naha Airport, you will be detained by Japanese law enforcement. Japan's firearm and sword possession control law prohibits the possession of firearm ammunition.
3: This is your Okinawan culture tip. A few simple Japanese phrases go a long way. Try saying, sumimasen. Sumimasen. It can mean excuse me, sorry, or even thank you, depending on the situation. Wakarimasen. Wakarimasen means I don't know or I don't understand. Simple, polite, and always appreciated when spoken with a smile. This has been your Okinawan culture tip.
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0: boss.
1: Good morning, beautiful people. Good morning, gamers. Now, for this last bit of gaming news, it's actually about an upcoming game called War Dogs. So, the playtest did finish recently, and I got to play, and honestly, it's a great game. It's a great game, but it don't take my word for it. At any given point in time, it had well over 200,000 players playing it. It's like 250,000 was like the median amount of players. A lot of people are liking it, a lot of people are playing it, and it's supposed to come out here in like 2 days. So it's definitely making waves in the first person shooter community, so definitely go check it out, and yeah, it's gonna be a great time. But with that being said, let's go ahead and get back to the music, and I'll have the weather for you here in just a sec.

wave heights of 7 to 8 feet and strong northerly winds gusting above 20 miles per hour will mean difficult, dangerous conditions at most West Sector beaches and dive sites today. Expect a small decrease in wind and waves tomorrow, with conditions best suited to surfing but challenging for most other water sports activities. Much calmer conditions will be found at East Sector beaches today, with waves of 2 to 3 feet and moderate northwesterly winds of 15 to 20 miles per hour. Smooth surface conditions are expected for a range of water activities. Tomorrow will see a gradual decrease in wind and waves, and another day of ideal East Sector conditions. In the West Sector, low tide is 11:31 a.m. today at 1.4 feet, and high tide is 18:12 at 6.2 feet. And in the East Sector, low tide is 10:48 at 1.2 feet, and high tide is 17:33 at 6.3 feet. Monitor your sea conditions for updates, and remember to always swim within your limits. 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
1: According to Shogun Weather, we are looking at a high of 84, a low of 79. Cloudy pretty much all day today, and we are currently in seasonal C-Core 4. The current sea conditions right now is West Danger East Caution, and last but not least, one U.S. dollar will get you about 154 Japanese yen at your local banking facilities today.

And that is it for the morning launch. Thank you for hanging out with me. I'm MC2 Austin Riley, a.k.a. DJ Ducky, and you're listening to AFN Okinawa, the Eagles, serving America's best. Y'all take it easy, stay safe, and I'll see y'all tomorrow morning.

0: violence on the Strait of Hormuz. I'm Tom Graham, Fox News. The U.S. military launching fresh attacks on Iranian vessels as the administration claims traffic and oil flow is ramping back up in the busy Strait of Hormuz.
1: American attack aircraft opened fire on three Iranian oil tankers, disabling two, sinking one. Energy Secretary Chris Wright says more oil is now moving through the Strait of Hormuz, including 18 million barrels over a 24-hour period last week, but admitted the average is lower than that. The reduced flow through Hormuz sending U.S. allies scrambling for alternatives. But Democrats say there's no end in sight.
0: Fox's Lucas Tomlinson there. Israeli airstrikes continue to bombard southern Lebanon, targeting Iranian-backed militants.
2: Israeli airstrikes have resulted in at least 27 people being killed over the last few days, according to Lebanese officials. During the strikes, the Israeli military also seized a ridge known as Ali al-Tahar, which sits over a large underground Hezbollah base, 6 miles from Lebanon's southern border. And Israeli officials say it must be held as Hezbollah continues to launch attacks from the area. While Lebanese officials agreed to a ceasefire with Israel in June, Hezbollah is a terrorist group separate from the Lebanese government and was not involved in that deal. Lebanon's president blames Israel for this escalation. Israel says its forces will remain inside Lebanon in a security zone until Hezbollah is totally disarmed. Jessica Rosenthal, Fox News.
0: Houthi rebels in Yemen accusing Saudi Arabia of striking a prison today in the country's north. Seven are dead, including a child. U.S. forces have intercepted and sunk a floating refueling vessel in the eastern Pacific Ocean. That's according to Southern Command. Officials say the vessel was supporting illegal drug trafficking operations and was linked to an Ecuadorian gang. Southern Command says the operation is part of a larger effort to disrupt drug trafficking networks across the Western Hemisphere. 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
3: This is your Pacific Pulse. I'm Petty Officer Second Class Christian Kibler. In Indonesia, U.S. Army soldiers with 1st Battalion, 196th Infantry participate in Exercise Katria Warrior 26 at Batarujo Combat Training Center. KW-26 is a joint bilateral military training exercise with the Indonesian Army designed to build teamwork, share tactics, and improve military readiness. In Timor-Leste, the U.S. Navy-led Pacific Partnership 2026 in Dili kicks off and will run until August 26th. This is the mission's eighth return to the country and brings together service members from partner nations Canada, Germany, and New Zealand. And in the Republic of Korea, service members from the U.S. and ROC gather for a memorial ceremony at Hill 303. Participants from both nations join to remember the sacrifice during the Korean War and strengthen the U.S.-ROC alliance. This has been your Pacific Pulse. I'm Petty Officer Second Class Christian Kibler.
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5: One college football game tonight. It was due to kick off already at Florida State. Seminoles hosting 19th-ranked SMU, but there's a delay at the start due to the stadium lights. The Atlanta Falcons officially named quarterback Tua Tagovailoa as their week one starter. Cowboys guard Tyler Smith will have thumb surgery and miss 4 to 6 weeks. The Giants cut wide receiver Darius Slayton. In women's basketball, Team USA beat winless Czechia 105-64 at the World Cup in Berlin. Coco Gauff is underway in her fourth round match at the U.S. Open. Naomi Osaka was eliminated today by number two Elena Rybakina. In Major League Baseball, coming up shortly, it's Cardinals at Giants, and then at 9 p.m. Eastern, the Dodgers host Cincinnati. L.A. DH Shohei Ohtani returns after missing four straight games due to injuries. The Padres have beaten Washington 3-2. Arizona battling the Padres for a wild card, 1-5-4 at KC.

0: 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Do not click on those. 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

0: This is your AFN Okinawa update. I'm MC2 Austin Riley. Miranda, an NCCS driver's education instructor, talks about the driver's education class.
1: MCCS driver education is a program designed to equip individuals with the essential knowledge and skills that are needed to operate a motor vehicle safely and responsibly. The program that we have in MCCS driver education includes classroom instructions that is structured around 19 chapters that we teach in the class. We talk about traffic laws, road safety, or road signs, emergency situations.
0: And after the classroom instruction, students can actually get behind the wheel with the instructors.
1: After they complete everything in the classroom, they go into behind the wheel with our instructors, training sessions, allowing them to practice their skills and real-world situations under, obviously, supervision with us.
0: This has been your AFN Okinawa update.
2: Kadena Spouses. 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

0: blamed for record-high gas prices this holiday weekend. Meanwhile, there's new reaction to controversial comments from the president. ABC's Olivia Rubin.
1: Over the weekend, Iran saying they targeted three oil tankers that crossed a, quote, unauthorized route near the strait, as well as three U.S.-affiliated vessels in other areas.
2: It's small potatoes for us. It's not a big thing.
1: Yesterday, Republican Congressman Mike Lawler pushing back on those comments, saying the war had a serious aim to curb Iran's nuclear ambitions.
0: An Illinois woman is accused of murdering her child last week after allegedly texting about the Lindsay Clancy case. The Massachusetts mother charged in the murders of her three children, who blamed postpartum psychosis. ABC's Aaron Katursky.
3: While her husband was out of state, police say Corey Walsh hanged her two-year-old son from a rafter in the basement of the family home in Frankfort and then began stabbing herself in an upstairs bathtub. Court records said Walsh told police she did this to her baby because he was the devil. Her attorney said she was having a psychotic episode. Witnesses told police Walsh had recently become very invested in the Lindsay Clancy murder trial, which ended with the jury deadlocked.
0: We're hearing from the college student who jumped through the window of a fast food joint to protect its workers, ABC's Melissa Adan.
4: And my body was like, you got to get through that drive-thru window.
1: Luca Opperman was waiting in the drive-thru of an In-N-Out Burger in Lake Elsinore, California, when he says he heard loud yelling inside the restaurant.
4: He's banging on the counter with this, like, baseball bat-sized stick.
1: The quick-thinking athlete grabbed a spatula and confronted 53-year-old Antoinetta Sanchez, who was allegedly angry about her food. Opperman tackled the woman after she swung the stick, taking it away from her.
4: She's doing what I can, you know.
1: Just last month, a 24-year-old man opened fire in a Twin Falls, Idaho In-N-Out Burger, killing three and wounding seven.
0: You're listening to ABC News.
5: Federal newscast. A portable skiff may be coming to a city near you.
6: The Defense Department says it will put dozens of portable classified spaces around the country to grow the industrial base. Companies need sensitive compartmented information facilities, or skiffs, to discuss military programs that are too secretive for regular buildings. But not everyone works near a skiff, which can cost millions to build. The Pentagon said it will put about 50 mobile skiffs at military bases, business hubs, and other places where they can support military missions. Rachel Cohen, Federal News Network.
5: And the Department of the Navy has migrated Navy promotion and personnel records from the Millington Data Center to a secure cloud environment. The move is part of the Navy's effort to transform how sailors' information is managed, accessed, and protected across the fleet. Moving away from a single data center is expected to improve the Navy's ability to provide essential HR services during infrastructure disruptions. Find these stories and more at federalnewsnetwork.com. I'm Eric White.
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8: It looks like there will be a college football game tonight. 19th-ranked SMU at Florida State. Over an hour's delay at the start, not due to weather. There was a power outage just before the game began. 9:15 Eastern at the earliest is when they will start tonight. Dallas Cowboys guard Tyler Smith will have thumb surgery and miss 4 to 6 weeks. The Atlanta Falcons officially named quarterback Tua Tagovailoa as their week one starter, with Cooper Rush as the week one backup. The New York Yankees activated Aaron Judge off the 60-day IL. The Dodgers start shortly at home against the Reds. LA's won four in a row, and DH Shohei Ohtani returns tonight. He's missed the last four games due to injuries. San Diego edged Washington 3-2. Arizona was a 10-inning winner at Kansas City 5-4. Philadelphia got Kyle Schwarber's 43rd homer and won 1-0 over Atlanta. Boston won its fifth straight, beating the Angels 5-2.
9: Ed Sheeran, Dua Lipa, The Weeknd. 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
1: 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Japan's firearm and sword possession control law prohibits the possession of firearm ammunition.
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0: homesick, a little homesick, a little homesick for somebody.
1: This is your AFN Okinawa update. I'm MC2 Austin Riley. Lindsay Steller, the director of the Fleet Gift Shop, talks about the Fleet Gift Shop opening for the season.
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6: 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AFN, the Eagle.

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4: 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Japan's firearm and sword possession control law prohibits the possession of firearm ammunition.
3: 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Fighting breeds and large dogs must be leashed and strictly supervised at all times, on or off base. Failure to comply may result in fines or criminal penalties. 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
1: In the Strait continue. I'm Ted Lindner, Fox News. Iran announced it's creating an exclusion zone outside the Strait of Hormuz.
2: Not many details so far in this so-called exclusion zone that Iranian officials say they're going to create to really control shipping in the Strait of Hormuz. It comes right after the U.S. attacked and hit three Iranian oil tankers, sinking one of them. Now, the parliament speaker of Iran boasted that Iran will continue to be able to retaliate against the U.S. He said it's simple. The oil and gas production chain here is sprawling, accessible, and exposed. Strike our assets, and you get struck. The real question remains, how long is Iran's economy going to be able to maintain on a war footing?
1: Fox's Steve Harrigan. Israeli airstrikes continue to bombard southern Lebanon, targeting Iranian-backed militants.
3: Israeli airstrikes have resulted in at least 27 people being killed over the last few days, according to Lebanese officials. During the strikes, the Israeli military also seized a ridge known as Ali al-Tahar, which sits over a large underground Hezbollah base, 6 miles from Lebanon's southern border. And Israeli officials say it must be held as Hezbollah continues to launch attacks from the area. While Lebanese officials agreed to a ceasefire with Israel in June, Hezbollah is a terrorist group separate from the Lebanese government and was not involved in that deal. Lebanon's president blames Israel for this escalation. Israel says its forces will remain inside Lebanon in a security zone until Hezbollah is totally disarmed. Jessica Rosenthal, Fox News.
1: Houthi rebels in Yemen accused Saudi Arabia of striking a prison on Sunday in the country's north. 7 are dead, including a child. And U.S. forces have intercepted and sunk a floating refueling vessel in the Eastern Pacific. This according to Southern Command. Officials say the vessel was supporting illegal drug trafficking operations, was linked to an Ecuadorian gang. Southern Command says the operation's part of an effort to disrupt drug trafficking networks across the Western Hemisphere. 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
4: This is your News in One. 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Protect, project, position. U.S. personnel met at the U.S. European Command Protection Symposium with a common goal, to keep U.S. troops, their families, and strategic infrastructure safe. Through shared discussions, expert-led lectures and breakout sessions, attendees at the annual symposium in Garmisch-Partenkirchen, Germany, prioritize countering new and emerging threats. Joint Protection Division Chief for EUCOM, Air Force Colonel Jesse Gowen, says this year's event focuses on sharing knowledge to improve protection strategies across the European theater and beyond.
5: Our agenda this week is predominantly focused on the EUCOM area and our interest in EUCOM. But knowing that we're not the only ones faced with these challenges, we've invited our teammates and partners that have come in and are sharing their experience and their lessons learned with us so that we can capitalize and work together.
4: That was your News in One. I'm Airman First Class Nova and Zaymana.
6: From the Fox Sports Studios in Los Angeles, here's Steve DeSager.
7: They are playing in Tallahassee tonight. The lone college football game of the holiday evening has Florida State now tied 7-7 with 19th-ranked SMU, which threw a 50-yard touchdown pass, but FSU has answered with about a 6.5-minute scoring drive to even the game. Kickoff was not till 9:15 Eastern time because at about 7:30 Eastern, there was a power outage delay. Not all the technology is back. No PA announcer in the stadium, no scoreboard, time being on the field. No replay review in this game tonight. To baseball, the Reds lead at the Dodgers 1-0 in the top of the third. Dodgers have won 4 straight, and they have DH Shohei Ohtani back in the lineup after missing 4 straight games due to his injuries. San Diego beat Washington 3-2. Arizona in 10 innings won at Kansas City 5-4. The Atlanta Falcons named quarterback Tua Tagovailoa as their week 1 starter with Cooper Rush as backup.
0: The names you know, the music you live.
6: 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AFN The Eagle.

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0: is your AFN Okinawa update. I'm Lance Corporal Nathan Saucier. U.S. Marine Corps Lieutenant Colonel Doug Verblau with EOTG came into the studio to talk about what they do.
1: We are responsible to force generate the 31st MUTA. We do all of the high-risk specialized training. You think visit board, search and seizure, sliding down ropes, small boats, snipers, all of the combat lifesaver, train the trainer, Valkyrie, and most recently, unmanned systems. We've trained with the 1st Special Forces Group, 18th Wing, CFAO, everybody here on island. We put all of those together into specialized individual or unit level training tasks.
0: He then said,
1: if anybody out there is interested in becoming an instructor for unmanned systems branch, you can go to the 3MEF social media pages on Instagram. They're 3MEF_Marines. And there is a link to the unmanned systems branch that's on there.
0: This has been your AFN Okinawa update.
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0: at Miami International Airport. NTSB officials saying Monday they've recovered the plane's black boxes, but have yet to interview the two surviving crew members. ABC's Victor Oquendo.
1: Miami International Airport does not use EMAS. It's a system of lightweight, crushable material at the end of a runway to stop planes. At least 70 airports nationwide have installed that safety system, and the FAA credits it with saving nearly 500 lives.
0: Officials add the five victims killed were limited to the two vehicles hit when the plane overshot a runway and crashed on a nearby road. An Illinois woman is accused of murdering her child last week after allegedly texting about Lindsay Clancy. The Massachusetts mother charged with murdering her three children who blamed postpartum psychosis. ABC's Aaron Katursky.
2: While her husband was out of state, police say Corey Walsh hanged her two-year-old son from a rafter in the basement of the family home in Frankfort and then began stabbing herself in an upstairs bathtub. Court records said Walsh told police she did this to her baby because he was the devil. Her attorney said she was having a psychotic episode. Witnesses told police Walsh had recently become very invested in the Lindsay Clancy murder trial, which ended with the jury deadlocked.
0: Ocean of Colors, Flavors, and Music Monday for the 59th Annual West Indian American Day Parade. Took a pioneer Kess of Trinidad's Kess the Band, honorary Grand Marshal, with Jamaica's Buju Banton. Kess told me it's about time Soca gets the recognition it deserves.
3: It is an honor to have a page in the story. You know, I want to do my part and push my part and open the way and open the pathway for the younger ones as well, too. And preserve the history and bring all of that in the forefront and get people to really know who we are. Now is the time. The doors have opened. Now let's showcase and show people who we are and why we are important for the world now.
4: This is your News in One. Reporting for AFN Europe, I'm Airman First Class Nova Nzeimana. Protect, project, position. U.S. personnel met at the U.S. European Command Protection Symposium with a common goal: to keep U.S. troops, their families, and strategic infrastructure safe. Through shared discussions, expert-led lectures, and breakout sessions, attendees at the annual symposium in Garmisch-Partenkirchen, Germany, prioritize countering new and emerging threats. Joint Protection Division Chief for EUCOM, Air Force Colonel Jesse Gowen, says this year's event focuses on sharing knowledge to improve protection strategies across the European theater and beyond.
5: Our agenda this week is predominantly focused on the EUCOM area and our interests in EUCOM. But knowing that we're not the only ones faced with these challenges, we've invited our teammates and partners that have come in and are sharing their experience and their lessons learned with us so that we can capitalize and work together.
4: That was your News in One. I'm Airman First Class Nova Nzeimana.
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7: It's halftime in tonight's college football game at Florida State. 19th-ranked SMU is looking good, but only leading 17-10 over the Seminoles. SMU with nearly 330 yards of offense in the first half. There was a power outage delay at the start in Tallahassee, so kickoff was not till 9:15 Eastern time, and there's only limited replay review available tonight. Philadelphia Phillies shut out Atlanta today, 1-0. Jesus Luzardo, the winning pitcher, now 14-5. He tossed a complete game with 12 strikeouts. Kyle Schwarber hit his 43rd homer. That was in the bottom of the eighth. Boston won its fifth straight. Arizona won in 10 innings. San Diego edged Washington 3-2. Currently at Dodger Stadium, it's L.A. 2-1 over the Reds in the bottom of the sixth inning. Coco Gauff won her fourth-round match at the U.S. Open tonight. Naomi Osaka was eliminated by number two Elena Rybakina.

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0: This is your AFN Okinawa update. I'm Lance Corporal Nathan Saucier. Santa with Mickey Pack G6 came into the studio to talk about what a business email compromise is. He started with,
1: you got someone trying to get information from you in your work email. This can come from someone impersonating a boss, someone important, an executive. You can get it from maybe a vendor that you work with, or someone pretending to be another person on your payroll. All these attacks are attacker trying to obtain your information through your work email, whether that's your social security number, business hours, where you might be leaving or coming from work, anything pertaining to what you do, how you do it, and when you'll be doing it.
0: He then talked about ways to mitigate it.
1: So one way is the use of technical controls, which are things that you see every day, like a multi-factor authentication. You could also use the filtering on your email. Another way is through operational protocols.
0: For more information, go to building 481 on Camp Foster and ask for the KMI managers. This has been your AFN Okinawa update.
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0: action in the Middle East continues. I'm Ted Lindner, Fox News. Israeli airstrikes continue to bombard southern Lebanon, targeting Iranian-backed militants. Fox's Jessica Rosenthal.
1: Israeli airstrikes have resulted in at least 27 people being killed over the last few days, according to Lebanese officials. During the strikes, the Israeli military also seized a ridge known as Ali al-Tahar, which sits over a large underground Hezbollah base, 6 miles from Lebanon's southern border. And Israeli officials say it must be held as Hezbollah continues to launch attacks from the area. While Lebanese officials agreed to a ceasefire with Israel in June, Hezbollah is a terrorist group separate from the Lebanese government and was not involved in that deal. Lebanon's president blames Israel for this escalation. Israel says its forces will remain inside Lebanon in a security zone until Hezbollah is totally disarmed. Jessica Rosenthal, Fox News.
0: Iran announced it's creating an exclusion zone outside the Strait of Hormuz.
2: Not many details so far in this so-called exclusion zone that Iranian officials say they're going to create to really control shipping in the Strait of Hormuz. It comes right after the U.S. attacked and hit 3 Iranian oil tankers, sinking one of them. Now, the parliament speaker of Iran boasted that Iran will continue to be able to retaliate against the U.S. He said it's simple. The oil and gas production chain here is sprawling, accessible, and exposed. Strike our assets and you get struck. The real question remains, how long is Iran's economy going to be able to maintain on a war footing?
0: Fox's Steve Harrigan. Houthi rebels in Yemen accused Saudi Arabia of striking a prison in the country's north. 7 are dead, including a child. And U.S. forces have intercepted and sunk a floating refueling vessel in the Eastern Pacific, according to Southern Command. Officials say the vessel was supporting illegal drug trafficking operations and was linked to an Ecuadorian gang. 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
4: I'm Petty Officer Second Class Christian Kibler. In Indonesia, U.S. Army soldiers with 1st Battalion, 196th Infantry participate in Exercise Katria Warrior 26 at Batarujo Combat Training Center. KW-26 is a joint bilateral military training exercise with the Indonesian Army designed to build teamwork, share tactics, and improve military readiness. In Timor-Leste, the U.S. Navy-led Pacific Partnership 2026 in Dili kicks off and will run until August 26th. This is the mission's 8th return to the country and brings together service members from partner nations Canada, Germany, and New Zealand. And in the Republic of Korea, service members from the U.S. and ROC gather for a memorial ceremony at Hill 303. Participants from both nations join to remember the sacrifice during the Korean War and strengthen the U.S.-ROC alliance. This has been your Pacific Pulse. I'm Petty Officer Second Class Christian Kibler.
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6: They've just ended the third quarter in the college football matchup at Florida State. The Seminoles have tied 19th-ranked SMU 17-all. There was a power outage delay at the start, so kickoff wasn't until 9:15 Eastern time. SMU with the third quarter lead through an interception in the end zone shortly after that fumble to punt return. Seminoles have tied the game. The Yankees activated Aaron Judge after the 60-day IL. In fact, he'd been out more than 90 days. Top of the ninth at Dodger Stadium, L.A. now up 6-3 over the Reds. The A's are leading the Blue Jays 5-1 in the bottom of the sixth. Boston won its fifth straight game. Mets and Baltimore each won. Philadelphia 1-0 over Atlanta today. Jesus Luzardo, a complete game with 12 strikeouts. Milwaukee with a win. Padres as well. Arizona in 10 innings won at Kansas City 5-4. Coco Gauff took her fourth round match at the U.S. Open in New York.
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1: Good afternoon and welcome to the Afternoon Tide. I'm your host, Corporal Audrey Martinez, aka DJ Giggles. Happy Tuesday. How are you doing? I hope you're doing great for Marine Corps or anybody out there. If you're still on your 96, I hope you're enjoying your last day. If you're anybody else and you got work today, well, no, we're ending it off strong and we're going to try to do our best. But this hour, we're going to be talking about the Marine Corps Association events for this month. And you're going to want to stay tuned because they have a lot of interesting things going on. If you don't want to listen for the music or it doesn't pertain to you, well, we're here for the music and other information. 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

Goo Goo Dolls with Misery. All right, this hour we're talking Marine Corps Association events this month. So this is for all Marine Corps personnel and families. From September 14th to the 16th, the Marine Corps Association will be supporting four events for families and Marines at the Camp Butler Officers Club. The week begins with a PMP boot camp on the 14th, followed by a professional dinner on the 15th. On the 16th, MCA will host a both spouse summit and a professional leaders conference. And more information on these events can be found at www.mcatechmarines.org/events. So a little more into what is happening on the days, especially the 14th and the 15th. So the PMP Boot Camp, MCA is partnered with the organization PM Pro Learn to provide a week-long PMP course that preps and helps the Marines to take the PMP exam for certification. Then on September 15th, the Okinawa Professional Dinner is an event that highlights Marines at both 3rd Marine Expeditionary Force and Marine Corps Installations Pacific, and they will host events like this throughout the year for different commands and occupational fields. The guest of honor has not yet been announced. Again, if you want more information, you can go to www.mcatechmarines.org/events. 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Taking us back into the music is I Got a Feeling by Black Eyed Peas.

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1: Alrighty, folks. I don't know how you're doing out there, but it is partly cloudy today with a high of 85, a low of 79. We're currently in seasonal T-Core 4. Your scene condition right now is East Caution, West Danger. One U.S. dollar will get you 154 yen at Millis Harry Banking Facilities today. Thank you so much for listening. Taking us back into the music is What's Up by Four Non Blondes.

What's up, by four non-blondes, and we are back. Attention Marine Corps personnel and families. From September 14th to the 16th, Marine Corps Association will be supporting four events for Marines and families at the Camp Butler Officers Club. The week begins with a PMP boot camp on the 14th, followed by a professional dinner on the 15th. And then on the 16th, MCA will host both a spouse summit and a professional leaders conference. And before the segment before this, we were talking a little bit about the PMP boot camp and the Okinawa professional dinner. Now we're going to delve into the September 16th summit and professional leaders conference. So first, you're going to have the professional leaders conference, and this is an impactful event designated to equip leaders with the tools and insights necessary to navigate today's challenges effectively. This is tailored for NCOs and SNCOs and company grade officers, so corporal to gunnery sergeant and lieutenant to captain, but flexible to accommodate ranks at the commander's discretion. This program offers targeted high quality leadership development opportunities. And on September 16th, this is the Spouse Summit. This event is dedicated to celebrating the strength, leadership, and impact of military spouses. And behind the Camouflage Spouse Summit brings spouses together to build meaningful connections, discover valuable resources, and strengthen the communities that support them. And of course, if you need more information on these events, it can be found at www.mcatechmarines.org/events. 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

0: This is your AFN Okinawa update. I'm MC3 Tyler D. Jackson. 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
1: The Pacific Okinawa Players is a nonprofit, all-volunteer community theater available to all SOFA members on Okinawa. 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
0: She talked about upcoming productions.
1: Well, our new season just started. There are three shows set up to run this year. Our first show is going to be a musical, and it's children's theater. This means it's an adult cast, but the content is catered to kids, so it'll be the perfect event to go to with the whole family. Our second show is classic theater. I'm hoping that's a big enough hint. And our third show is the beloved junior musical. This is the show featuring a kids-only cast, creating opportunities outside of school for kids to get the chance to shine on stage.
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4: A loved one is caught with ammunition at Naha Airport, you will be detained by Japanese law enforcement. Japan's firearm and sword possession control law prohibits the possession of firearm ammunition.
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Gin Blossoms, Hey Jealousy. 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You'll start from 9 a.m. on September 17th to 9 a.m. September 18th. 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If you need more information, just go on the Kadena FSS Facebook page or the Kadena FSS website. 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And if you need more information, like I said, go to the Kadena Force Support Squadron Facebook page or Kadena FSS. 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I'm freezing.

that is all for this hour. Thank you so much for listening. I was your host, Corporal Audrey Martinez, a.k.a. DJ Giggles. It was wonderful having you. And you'll see me again. But first, we got music and the news. Taking us to the news is...

0: at Miami International Airport. NTSB officials saying Monday they've recovered the plane's black boxes but have yet to interview the two surviving crew members. ABC's Victor Oquendo.
1: Miami International Airport does not use EMAS. It's a system of lightweight, crushable material at the end of a runway to stop planes. At least 70 airports nationwide have installed that safety system, and the FAA credits it with saving nearly 500 lives.
0: Officials add the five victims killed were limited to the two vehicles hit when the plane overshot a runway and crashed on a nearby road. An Illinois woman is accused of murdering her child last week after allegedly texting about Lindsay Clancy. A Massachusetts mother charged with murdering her three children who blamed postpartum psychosis. ABC's Aaron Katursky.
2: While her husband was out of state, police say Corey Walsh hanged her two-year-old son from a rafter in the basement of the family home in Frankfort and then began stabbing herself in an upstairs bathtub. Court records said Walsh told police she did this to her baby because he was the devil. Her attorney said she was having a psychotic episode. Witnesses told police Walsh had recently become very invested in the Lindsay Clancy murder trial, which ended with the jury deadlocked.
0: Ocean of Colors, Flavors, and Music Monday for the 59th Annual West Indian American Day Parade took a pioneer Kess of Trinidad's Kess the Band, Honorary Grand Marshal, with Jamaica's Buju Banton. Kess told me it's about time Soca gets the recognition it deserves.
3: It is an honor to have a page in the story. You know, I want to do my part and push my part and open the way and open the pathway for the younger ones as well, too, and preserve the history and bring all of that in the forefront and get people to really know who we are. Now is the time. The doors have opened. Now let's showcase and show people who we are and why we are important for the world now.
4: This is your Pacific Pulse. I'm Petty Officer Second Class Christian Kibler. In Indonesia, U.S. Army soldiers with 1st Battalion, 196th Infantry participate in Exercise Katria Warrior 26 at Batarujo Combat Training Center. KW-26 is a joint bilateral military training exercise with the Indonesian Army designed to build teamwork, share tactics, and improve military readiness. In Timor-Leste, the U.S. Navy-led Pacific Partnership 2026 in Dili kicks off and will run until August 26th. This is the mission's eighth return to the country and brings together service members from partner nations Canada, Germany, and New Zealand. And in the Republic of Korea, service members from the U.S. and ROC gather for a memorial ceremony at Hill 303. Participants from both nations join to remember the sacrifice during the Korean War and strengthen the U.S.-ROC alliance. This has been your Pacific Pulse. I'm Petty Officer Second Class Christian Kibler.
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6: There was one college football game Monday night. 19th-ranked SMU was a winner, 27-24 at Florida State on a late short field goal. There was a power outage delay at the start, so kickoff didn't happen until 9:15 Eastern time. Eventually, SMU's offense had 585 yards, but four turnovers, so it was a tight game. Mustangs win on the road. The Yankees activated Aaron Judge off the 60-day IL. The Dodgers won their fifth game in a row. Boston won its fifth straight. Arizona, with five runs top of the 10th, held on for a win at Kansas City 5-4. San Diego held on for victory 3-2 over Washington, which has lost five straight. Wins for Baltimore and Detroit. Philadelphia shut out Atlanta 1-0 behind Jesus Luzardo. He pitched a complete game with 12 strikeouts. The Atlanta Falcons officially named quarterback Tua Tagovailoa as their week one starter. Coco Gauff won a fourth round match at the U.S. Open.

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1: Good afternoon and welcome to the Afternoon Tide. I'm your host, Corporal Audrey Martinez, aka DJ Giggles. Happy Tuesday. Hope you're doing all right and you're having a good day. For those of you that have today off, you guys are having a great day off. And for those of you on work, we're almost done with the day. Let's push on through. We'll serve you the best information and the best music we got, because after all, we are AFN Okinawa, the Eagle.

Aperture by Harry Styles. That sounds like a wonderful song. It was my first time hearing that song. Harry Styles usually makes really good music. I remember in the times of One Direction when it was crazy and it was the Wild West. But it was really cool, and I had a best friend that was just deep into boy bands, and Harry Styles was on top of her list. But he has really grown, and a lot of his music is very different, and I like it. Personally, I like his music now, and I was never really into the boy bands. I was more into the punk and everything. So, you know, music tastes change, and they develop over time. But let's move on, and let's talk about trivia. Tuesday smartphone trivia at The Rocker. If you think you got what it takes to be the trivia champ, put your knowledge to the test at Smartphone Trivia Night at the Rocker Club. Gather your friends, bring your phone, and get ready for a fast-paced night of fun, questions, and friendly competition, and plenty of laughs. Tuesday at 7 p.m. to 10 p.m. So today from 7 p.m. to 10 p.m. Go on and have some fun. And who knows, you might learn some facts and some trivia that you can use in later conversation. You're like, hey, did you know this? And they're like, how did you know? And you're like, I did trivia. And you just know information. Again, this is at The Rocker from 7 p.m. to 10 p.m. So it's out of the way. You got it. Have fun tonight and just show off your smarts and knowledge, your eclectic knowledge of random things and not the things that you need to know, because that's how memory works somehow. 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
1: Alrighty, folks. It's looking partly cloudy with a high of 85, low of 79. We're currently in seasonal T-Core 4. Your sea condition right now is east caution, west danger. Be careful around those waters. One U.S. dollar will get you 154 yen at military banking facilities. Now, taking us back into the music is Cowgirl.

Shaboozy with Cowgirl. So for those that are corpsmen, nurses, or medical personnel just looking to volunteer, football season is here. Kubasaki High School are seeking those that are able to medically help for their games. And games will be played on the following dates. So listen up. If you're available, then head on over and sign up and offer your services. And if you would like to do this, because LOAs will be provided, I'll just get into that. Let's talk about the dates first. So Thursday, September 10th at 5 o'clock at Camp Foster. Friday, 11th, September 11th at 1800 on Kadena. Thursday, September 17th at 5 o'clock at, or 1700 on Kadena. Saturday, 19th of September at 1800 on Camp Hansen. Thursday, the 24th of September at 1700 at Camp Foster. Thursday, October 1st at Camp Hansen. Friday, October 9th at Camp Foster. And then Saturday, October 24th is time and Far East tournament location. And the location is to be determined. They don't know that quite yet, but at least that tournament will be cool, and cool to just be there. I don't know. Football seems like a sport that you'll get hurt in a lot. Well, not seems like, it is a sport that you'll get hurt in a lot. So LOAs will be provided. Volunteers will assist in responding to injuries and determining whether athletes require additional medical attention or emergency responders. Responders. For more information or to sign up, please contact Tony Alvarado at ronald.vasquez@dodea.edu. 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Go on, help on out. I would, but personally, I'm not a corpsman, or I don't have any kind of medical expertise here. So if you're available, if you would like to, if you want those volunteer hours, head on over. 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

0: This is your AFN Okinawa update. I'm MC2 Austin Riley. 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
1: 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Japan's firearm and sword possession control law prohibits the possession of firearm ammunition.

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And just, you know, resources, resources, resources. 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

And that is all for this hour. Thank you so much for listening. I was your host, Corporal Audrey Martinez, aka DJ Giggles. But don't go anywhere yet, because we have some more of the show. We just got a little bit of news, a little bit of music. Taking us into the news is Ringtone.

0: on. I'm Ted Lindner, Fox News. Iran announcing it's creating an exclusion zone outside the Strait of Hormuz.
1: Not many details so far in this so-called exclusion zone that Iranian officials say they're going to create to really control shipping in the Strait of Hormuz. It comes right after the U.S. attacked and hit three Iranian oil tankers, sinking one of them. Now, the parliament speaker of Iran boasted that Iran will continue to be able to retaliate against the U.S. He said it's simple. The oil and gas production chain here is sprawling, accessible, and exposed. Strike our assets and you get struck. The real question remains, how long is Iran's economy going to be able to maintain on a war footing?
0: Fox's Steve Harrigan. Meantime, Israeli airstrikes continue to bombard southern Lebanon, targeting Iranian-backed militants.
2: Israeli airstrikes have resulted in at least 27 people being killed over the last few days, according to Lebanese officials. During the strikes, the Israeli military also seized a ridge known as Ali al-Tahar, which sits over a large underground Hezbollah base, 6 miles from Lebanon's southern border. And Israeli officials say it must be held as Hezbollah continues to launch attacks from the area. While Lebanese officials agreed to a ceasefire with Israel in June, Hezbollah is a terrorist group separate from the Lebanese government and was not involved in that deal. Lebanon's president blames Israel for this escalation. Israel says its forces will remain inside Lebanon in a security zone until Hezbollah is totally disarmed. Jessica Rosenthal, Fox News.
0: Houthi rebels in Yemen accusing Saudi Arabia of striking a prison in the country's north. 7 are dead, including a child. And U.S. forces have intercepted and sunk a floating refueling vessel in the Eastern Pacific, according to Southern Command. Officials say the vessel was supporting illegal drug trafficking operations and was linked to an Ecuadorian gang. Southern Command saying the operation is part of an effort to disrupt drug trafficking networks across the Western Hemisphere. 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
6: There was one college football game Monday night. 19th-ranked SMU was a winner, 27-24 at Florida State on a late short field goal. There was a power outage delay at the start, so kickoff didn't happen until 9:15 Eastern time. Eventually, SMU's offense had 585 yards, but four turnovers, so it was a tight game. Mustangs win on the road. The Yankees activated Aaron Judge off the 60-day IL. The Dodgers won their fifth game in a row. Boston won its fifth straight. Arizona, with five runs top of the 10th, held on for a win at Kansas City 5-4. San Diego held on for victory 3-2 over Washington, which has lost five straight. Wins for Baltimore and Detroit. Philadelphia shut out Atlanta 1-0 behind Jesus Luzardo. He pitched a complete game with 12 strikeouts. The Atlanta Falcons officially named quarterback Tua Tagovailoa as their week one starter. Coco Gauff won a fourth round match at the U.S. Open.
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1: Good afternoon and welcome to the Afternoon Tide. I'm your host, Corporal Audrey Martinez, a.k.a. DJ Giggles. 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

0: homesick, a little homesick, a little homesick for somebody.
1: Is there?

0: And we are back. We're in the studio with MCCS Tours Plus. Welcome to the studio.
1: Hi. Hello.
0: Hello. How are you?
1: Well, I just came back from my day off, and you know, just yeah. And it's going on. So
0: yeah, that's fair. We're coming off from a long weekend. Mm-hmm. Now we got to get back into it.
1: Yep.
0: Now, speaking of getting into it, can we get some of your guys' on-island tours coming up?
1: Okay, so before we move on to the on-island tours, I would like to introduce our Kanucha Bay Resort, mm-hmm. which we serve by MCCS special rate, and we have two types of rooms, and one is Magnolia Room, which is a dog friendly room, and a regular, you know, non dog friendly room, mm-hmm. Palm Tree West Room. And I would just like to introduce the rates for the off season and the on season.
0: Okay.
1: And for off season, which will be January to March and November to December, for Magnolia Room, the dog friendly rooms will be on weekdays $90, and weekends $110. And Palm Tree, which is a regular room, will be on weekday $80 and weekend at $100. Now, next, moving on to the on season, mm-hmm. The dog friendly room will be weekdays $110 and weekends $130. And Palm Tree West Room rates will be weekday $100 to weekends $120.
0: Okay, cool.
1: Okay, now we would like to start off with the on island tours, and I would like to introduce for the one that's coming up this week, which is the Karama snorkeling. That will be on September 13th, and this will be the last one. If you check it up on an Eventbrite, it's no island landing tour, so you will literally be most of the time on the boat.
0: Mm-hmm.
1: And the vendors will be taking you to some checkpoint, and you guys will be jumping off from the boat and swim around, and also there will be like island nearby, and if it is, you know, the currents are all okay, and then you will get the opportunity to, like, you know, go to the island, like travel around, and mm-hmm. also by chance, I've been to that tour once, but you know, I didn't swim, but I saw a wild sea turtle. So that will be really nice to go. So mm-hmm. please check it up. And next will be the island landing tour, which you're going to Tokashiki Island, and it's an island beach tour, and this will be also the last one for this year.
0: Oh, so no. Get your seats, huh?
1: Mm-hmm. Yep. And you will be staying, you'll be going to the Tokashiku, it'll be like a hotel-ish,
0: okay.
1: And they have like a beach, and like you'll be like enjoying the time over there, and like relax and be relaxing yourself at the beach.
0: Mm-hmm.
1: Mm-hmm. And now next, I wish you guys will get your phones already, and it will be the Nago Tropical Sips Beer Pineapple Awamori Delights Tour.
0: Uh-huh.
1: So, which is, you know, people who are like interested, who likes, you know, like drinking beers on your off days and everything, like
0: mm-hmm.
1: you will get to go to the Okinawan sake place and like, you know, drink some sip of, you know, Okinawa sake, which we call it awamori, and it'll be really cool. And also just be ready at September 18, 10 a.m. This tour is gonna be a free tour. So if you are interested, please get your phones ready and start signing up for an Eventbrite.
0: Okay, cool.
1: Mm-hmm. And now, on September 27th, there we will be having a Battle Sites tour. So, So you're going to journey through Okinawa's key World War II battlegrounds, Hacksaw Ridge, Navy Underground Headquarters, and Peace Memorial Park. And usually we do have them for like unit tours, but for this time we also have it in the Eventbrite, and mm-hmm. and this is also a free tour. So free. Please have your yep. I know we have a lot this month, but
0: yeah, that's mm-hmm. nice. Mm-hmm. And it's the beginning of the month, so gotta step on it, huh? Mm-hmm.
1: Yes, ma'am. So please start getting your phones ready, and it is actually already open right now, so please sign it up.
0: Okay.
1: Well, that's all the tours that we have for this month.
0: Okay.
1: So please be updated.
0: Awesome. And before we move on to Off Island, again, Okinawa is beautiful. It's awesome. The islands around us are really cool. And just take this time and these resources and go to MCCS Tours Plus, see what they have over there, and just explore a little so that you're not stuck and you actually have these experiences in another country. All right, so before we move on, we're taking a quick music break. Taking us to the music break is Stitches by Shawn Mendes.

0: Zendaya with Replay. I don't know if y'all remember it, but Zendaya was rocking it when she was out there with the Just Dance with her show and everything. Yeah, she had some music, and you know, she's not just known for Peter Parker's girlfriend, okay? She's great on her own. Now we're getting off track. We're talking about tours and traveling and everything around. We're here with MCCS Tours Plus. We're talking about on-island tours, but you're going to have to go to their website, go to their resources, or just show up to one of the things for all of that, because we're moving on. We're moving on to off-island.
1: Yep. And now that's... And since you mentioned Zendaya, and speaking of Spider-Man, for the off-island tours, starting from Halloween, we already closed the Halloween Disney, but we still have the Halloween Universal Studios Japan that will be held at October 28th to October 31st. Mm-hmm. And you'll be going to Universal Studios Japan. And you know, especially like during in the Halloween seasons, what's really cool is that, do you know, like during the Halloween seasons, there will be like zombies like walking around at nighttime.
0: Mm-hmm.
1: And for this year, we the Universal Studios Japan will have a collab with the Resident Evil, the newest game that came out.
0: Yeah,
1: and there will be like zombies like walking around and try to scare you around. So you know, mm-hmm. and just get ready to get freaked out.
0: Are you a zombie movie fan?
1: I like The Walking. Yeah, I'm recently watching The Walking Dead right now.
0: Really?
1: Mm-hmm.
0: Oh my goodness! I had to stop on one of the parts because it just made me so mad when they started diverting from the comics. Mm-hmm. It just made me so mad.
1: I see.
0: I used to watch it when they would come out every single week, and like we just kept up. I think that was one of the only shows that we actually kept up, and we waited for every single week. Otherwise, I binge every show.
1: Okay.
0: But The Walking Dead is pretty cool, especially in its older seasons. Yep. I really like it.
1: Yeah, me too. Same here too. And so for this one, this tour includes a two-day park tickets for the Universal Studios Japan. And if you want to make the price a little bit, you know, well, it's just like a $50 discount. But if you want to like, hey, you know, I want to go to Universal Studios Japan, but also at the same time, I want to like visit some like histories like around Osaka, and then you will have the option to go to the Osaka Castle, and for that, Chris, mm-hmm. our tour guide will be showing you around and having a quick tour at the Osaka Castle.
0: Okay, cool.
1: During that tour, so that's pretty much it. And now for during the Veterans Day season, we have a Kyoto Nara.
0: Mm-hmm.
1: Tour, and the tour will be held at November 11th to 15th, mm-hmm. and this will be a 5-day tour. So day one you'll be checking into the Kyoto Mercury Station, really really nice hotel,
0: mm-hmm.
1: and day two you'll be walking having a bus tour about Kyoto World Heritage bus tour.
0: Okay.
1: So you'll be going Nijo Castle, Kinkakuji, Kiyomizu Dera, and Sanju Sangendo, and then returning back to hotel. So mm-hmm. it's gonna be you know,
0: a long day,
1: a lot of drives, and on day three, you're gonna have a walking tour.
0: Mm-hmm.
1: And also Chris is taking you guys, so
0: of course
1: I assure it will be okay. And you'll be going to the Fushimi Inari Taisha and mm-hmm. for a walking tour, and then the rest of the half, you know, rest of the half will be like a free leisure day.
0: Okay,
1: so
0: cool.
1: So you get to have. You'll get to like walk at the Arashiyama Bamboo Grove, Toei Kyoto Studio Park, Nishiki Market, and Kyoto Tower, and everything. So mm-hmm. We'll make sure to explain about it during the like briefing dates, you know, and some recommendations. But mm-hmm. please, if you're interested, start looking it up, and then you could go during your briefing day. And mm-hmm. for day four, it'll be a Nara Heritage bus tour. So Nara is actually one of the famous places where you could meet a wild deer.
0: Huh.
1: Mm-hmm. And you'll get to you could feed.
0: Yeah, I've seen videos of it. Yeah. They'll come to you and they'll bow and everything.
1: Mm-hmm, yeah, but if you'll be like, hey, it's bowing, and you know that happened to people, you know, around me once.
0: Yeah.
1: Hey, the deer's bowing. It's really cute. Hey, look, and you know, it's keep on bowing, and then you know, they're animals, so they have feelings. So you know, he ended up getting tackled.
0: Oh,
1: know?
0: Dope.
1: That's one of the funniest you know thing that I heard. And now next, and then on day five, and you're returning back to Okinawa.
0: Okay.
1: And for during the Christmas season, we have a Tokyo Disney Christmas tour, and for this one, well, usually what we do is that. We have like longer day because you're moving to another hotel, but this time we'll be staying in one hotel and one hotel, which is the Sheraton Grand Resort. And this tour includes 2 days of park tickets and for Disney, and you will get to choose the options from between the Tokyo Disneyland and Tokyo Disney Sea for each day.
0: Okay, cool.
1: So you know. You, if you wanna, you know, hey, I wanna go to Disneyland, Disney Sea, you know, you could just put, you know, day two Disneyland, day three Disney Sea. That will be perfect. So, and this tour will be from December 23rd to December 26th.
0: Okay.
1: So please, you know, if you're interested, please sign it up and come up to our office and. Mm-hmm. And in our office's phone number will be Camp Foster 646-3502, open from Monday to Saturday, 10 a.m. to 6 p.m. And Camp Hansen, phone number 603-6344, open from Monday to Friday, 9 a.m. to 5 p.m. And today it's actually open, but Camp Schwab, 625-8009. And it's open from Tuesday and Thursday, 10 a.m. to 5 p.m.
0: Awesome.
1: And if you're more interested, please check our website MCCS Tours Plus, and also type out MCCS/tours to check on more stuffs that we have.
0: Awesome. Mm-hmm. Well, thank you so much for coming in and letting us know about your awesome tours. I know I'm excited for Kyoto and Nara.
1: Yeah, we'll be looking forward to seeing you guys.
0: Yes, of course. Well, that was MCCS Tours Plus. If you need more information, head on over. Go have some fun. They're great people to talk to. They have great staff over there. Trust me, I know they're great. And even our guests are always great to talk to.
1: Yep, that's me.
0: So taking us in to the music is Steve Lacy.

0: talk about it.
1: And we are back with a different guest this time. We have Kadena Esports in the house.
2: Let's go.
1: How's it going?
2: It's going good. It's going good. It's have a good time. Good.
1: That's good. That's good. So what you guys got for us?
2: Well, I just want to come and talk to Kadena, well, Okinawa in general, about the September SmackDown we got coming up. That's going to be September 19th from 10 to 5 p.m. at the Schilling Center. Registration is still open. You can... once you register, you can go to KadenaFSS.com to register, or you can go to Discord.gg/KadenaEsports. And what September SmackDown is a tournament of Magic the Gathering, Street Fighter, Tekken, and Super Smash Brothers, right? All we got all our fighters and little card games in there, too, right?
1: I can't do Super Smash Bros. I'm sorry. I'm a button masher, and you can't do that with Super Smash Bros.
2: Yeah.
1: You fall off every single time, and it now I have to be a little more strategic with my button pushing, and now I'm just getting hit left and right, and I lose. Yeah. It's great.
2: So you're an items on or items off kind of person?
1: On?
2: On? Yeah, see, me too. Like, that's why I can't do, like, competition. Because, like, you gotta have, they're like, oh, items off and all this other stuff. Like, I like to play, but I'm not competitive at that level, so.
1: Yeah, I just get sad at the end of the day.
2: But I'm really excited to see, like, especially Street Fighter, right? We always got our fighter community that's in the Discord saying they want an opportunity to come out and do a tournament. So, hey, this is a really nice tournament for them. So, once again, you can go to the Discord. You can, on the Discord, you can find the tournaments on the announcement page. Mm-hmm. And they're free to enter. Any sister service can enter, so Air Force, Marines, Navy, Army, Coast Guard if we got them out here. Local national civilians that are have some kind of like contract with the base, they can play. And if you have kids that are 13 and up, they can play, and spouses can play too. So, like, and it's free to enter, $2,000 in prizes, right?
1: Oh, wow.
2: So that's it's really awesome opportunity to get out there, show your skills, and have a good time.
1: You miss 100% of the shots you don't take.
2: Hey, 100%.
1: 100%. So is there, like, a voting system on there? Because you said people were asking for a lot of the fighter community.
2: Yeah, so there is. Our next vote's probably coming up for next year's tournaments, probably December-ish. We'll probably be sending that out and say, hey, what games are you guys looking to play, or is the community looking to play next year, right? We usually have, like, some kind of League of Legends, Marvel Rivals, something like that for February. And then as the year goes on, we do different games like shooters and stuff like that. But usually it's whatever the community wants. So I know the question was asked the other day about bringing back, what's the soccer game with the cars? And
1: I know which one you're talking about. Man,
2: but I cannot think of it right now. But I know somebody out there knows what I'm talking about. But that game, everybody's Rocket League.
1: Yeah.
2: Everybody was like, hey, is there a chance this to come out? I was like, hey, when we put out the vote, we put the vote out to y'all, whatever y'all pick, that's what we go with. So whatever's voted most. So if it's something you'd be
1: it's okay, go.
2: I was gonna say, if it's something that you're somebody out there is interested in, just go on there to once again, that's discord.gg/KadenaEsports, and look out for that. That'll be December when we do that voting, somewhere around that time frame. But we'll do announcement before we do the voting, so everybody has a chance to know about it.
1: Have you ever been in a tournament? Have you ever joined?
2: I did League of Legends here, and it didn't go I'm not gonna lie, it didn't go too well. We kind of we got stumped out when we were scrimmaging. It was it was awesome. Like, we were actually doing pretty good against teams, but when it came to the tournament, we got stumped.
1: Oh, no. So what game would you join? Like, now? So what,
2: Tell me now, if it came out. I'm kind of old, and I don't really keep up on a lot. But, I mean, I don't know. I'd probably do League again. I thought about doing Marvel Rivals, but I was busy last time. But, I like the kind of hero shooter, MOBA.

0: kind of thing.
1: Yeah.
0: That's all my...
1: It goes crazy.
0: Yeah, it does. It does. And I think Marvel Rivals just announced some new characters, who, Jubilee or something like that.
1: Huh.
0: So, yeah.
1: Interesting.
0: Yeah.
1: Well, definitely, if you want to go game and you have an idea, then join the Discord.
0: Yes, that... Join the Discord. Oh, one more plug, if you don't mind.
1: Okay.
0: We're also looking for new members, base ambassadors, and base support. So if you want to do, look for a volunteer opportunity that's fun, right, and something you want to do rather than being ball and toad, you can also go to Discord. You can go to Ask the Staff, ping us in there, and we will get in there and try and get you hooked up with the application and everything and get you part of the team. Really looking for new blood. You know, PCS season just came through, and we're looking for new people. So
1: it's a great community. It's a community.
0: Yes.
1: It's very difficult to find community when you're in a different country.
0: 100%, yeah.
1: You guys make it easy. And do you guys often stay in contact when people leave?
0: Oh, yeah. So, yeah, we got to actually have contact with some of the old base ambassadors. There's some gamers that are still in the Discord, and I still play, Power World. Every now and then when I get on there, I play that with them. So, showing my nerdness. But, Power World is a... one that we're like, you can get in there and do a whole little map and community, and it's really nice, and you get to go out and play. So the friends you make for a while, right?
1: Yeah, that's fair. Yeah. Well, do you have anything else?
0: We also have a Facebook. Once again, just look up Kadena Esports. You can find us on there. And one more time, I'll plug that Discord, discord.gg/Kadena Esports. Thank you for everything.
1: Of course. Thank you so much for coming on. Go on, join the community, have fun, game, and, you know, kick people's butt if you need to, if you want to. And taking us into the music is Michael Jackson, Smooth Criminal.

0: kiss.
1: And that is all for this hour. Thank you so much for joining me. I was your host, Corporal Audrey Martinez, a.k.a. DJ Giggles. But don't go anywhere yet because we still have some more show to go. And taking us to the news is Make Me Feel by Janelle Monae.

0: crash at Miami International Airport. NTSB officials saying Monday they've recovered the plane's black boxes, but have yet to interview the two surviving crew members. ABC's Victor Oquendo.
1: Miami International Airport does not use EMAS. It's a system of lightweight, crushable material at the end of a runway to stop planes. At least 70 airports nationwide have installed that safety system, and the FAA credits it with saving nearly 500 lives.
0: Officials add the five victims killed were limited to the two vehicles hit when the plane overshot a runway and crashed on a nearby road. An Illinois woman is accused of murdering her child last week after allegedly texting about Lindsay Clancy. A Massachusetts mother charged with murdering her three children who blamed postpartum psychosis. ABC's Aaron Katursky.
2: While her husband was out of state, police say Corey Walsh hanged her two-year-old son from a rafter in the basement of the family home in Frankfurt and then began stabbing herself in an upstairs bathtub. Court records said Walsh told police she did this to her baby because he was the devil. Her attorney said she was having a psychotic episode. Witnesses told police Walsh had recently become very invested in the Lindsay Clancy murder trial, which ended with the jury deadlocked.
0: Ocean of Colors, Flavors, and Music Monday for the 59th annual West Indian American Day Parade. Toca Pioneer Kess of Trinidad's Kess the Band, honorary Grand Marshal, with Jamaica's Buju Banton. Kess told me it's about time Toca gets the recognition it deserves.
3: It is an honor to have a page in the story. You know, I want to do my part and push my part and open the way and open the pathway for the younger ones as well, too, and preserve the history and bring all of that in the forefront and get people to really know who we are. Now is the time. The doors have opened. Now let's showcase and show people who we are and why we are important for the world.
4: This is your News in One. Reporting for AFN Europe, I'm Airman First Class Nova and Zaymana. Protect, project, position. U.S. personnel met at the U.S. European Command Protection Symposium with a common goal: to keep U.S. troops, their families, and strategic infrastructure safe. Through shared discussions, expert-led lectures, and breakout sessions, attendees at the annual symposium in Garmisch-Partenkirchen, Germany, prioritize countering new and emerging threats. Joint Protection Division Chief for EUCOM, Air Force Colonel Jesse Gowen, says this year's event focuses on sharing knowledge to improve protection strategies across the European theater and beyond.
5: Our agenda this week is predominantly focused on the EUCOM area and our interest in EUCOM. But knowing that we're not the only ones faced with these challenges, we've invited our teammates and partners that have come in and are sharing their experience and their lessons learned with us so that we can capitalize and work together.
4: That was your News in One. I'm Airman First Class Nova and Zaymana.
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7: There was one college football game Monday night. 19th-ranked SMU was a winner, 27-24 at Florida State on a late short field goal. There was a power outage delay at the start, so kickoff didn't happen until 9:15 Eastern time. Eventually, SMU's offense had 585 yards, but four turnovers, so it was a tight game. Mustangs win on the road. The Yankees activated Aaron Judge off the 60-day IL. The Dodgers won their fifth game in a row. Boston won its fifth straight. Arizona, with five runs top of the 10th, held on for a win at Kansas City 5-4. San Diego held on for victory 3-2 over Washington, which has lost five straight. Wins for Baltimore and Detroit. Philadelphia shut out Atlanta 1-0 behind Jesus Luzardo. He pitched a complete game with 12 strikeouts. The Atlanta Falcons officially named quarterback Tua Tagovailoa as their week one starter. Coco Gauff won a fourth round match at the U.S. Open.
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1: Good afternoon and welcome to the Afternoon Tide. I'm your host, Corporal Audrey Martinez, aka DJ Giggles. And this hour is for the kids and for the families. What you guys can do, something fun, something light, something to have fun with. What we have for you, you're going to have to stay tuned. You're going to want to stay tuned. 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

by Cat's Eye. So, you know, when you get to the middle of the week, so, well, mostly for parents, but for anybody else, if you get to the end of the week or the middle of the week and you're just exhausted, it's Wednesday night and you have to think of something for dinner, and then you have to make dinner, or you have to see if you have the ingredients and haven't gone bad already, well, you can skip that 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And what are these savings? 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Again, this is Wednesday's night from 4 p.m. to 9 p.m. at the Kazoko Place in the Rocker Club. The offer is valid with the purchase of an adult entree, and it is a dine-in only. It is stressful when you're trying to think of everything to do. You're halfway through the week, and you're just trying to make it. Just head on over and get yourself a meal, get the kids a meal, and have some fun. 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Taking us back.

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1: Well, I hope you like my
0: mixtape. Oh. I did not. Some of these songs, I don't know when they're going to end, but that was Earrings by Malcolm Todd. So we're moving on. Experience the spirit of aloha at the Surfside Sunset Luau, featuring a delicious Hawaiian-inspired buffet, live Hawaiian music, and captivating hula performances in a vibrant island atmosphere. This is happening Friday, September 18th from 6 to 9 p.m. at the Kinzer Surfside. Go on over and wind down. For more information, you can go to the MCCS Okinawa Facebook page, or you can look up MCCS Okinawa and then look up Kinzer, and it should be right there. Thank you for listening. You're listening to the Eagle on Wave 89, serving America's best. Taking us back into the music is Freaking Out.

0: This is your AFN Okinawa update. I'm MC3, Tyler D. Jackson. Jack Lestina spoke to AFN about her organization.
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0: She talked about upcoming productions.
1: Well, our new season just started. There are three shows set up to run this year. Our first show is going to be a musical, and it's children's theater. This means it's an adult cast, but the content is catered to kids. So it'll be the perfect event to go to with the whole family. Our second show is classic theater. I'm hoping that's a big enough hint. And our third show is the beloved junior musical. This is the show featuring a kids-only cast, creating opportunities outside of school for kids to get the chance to shine on stage.
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Care is provided in certified SCC homes for dependents age 12 and under for active duty members who are deployed in support of contingency operations and assigned to living on or working at Kadena Air Base. It is very difficult to find care, and the fact that this program is up and there for you is quite the blessing. So if you want to get started or ask any questions, any more information, you can contact the Family Child Care at 634-051 for details and enrollment, or you can go to Kadena Force Support Squadron Facebook page. 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
17: 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Shoot. No.

guys, that is all for the show. Thank you so much for joining me. I was your host, Corporal Audrey Martinez, a.k.a. DJ Giggles. It was wonderful having you. Taking us over to the news is Return of the Mac, and you are listening to The Eagle on Wave 89, serving America's best. Have a

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2: Continues to make threats. I'm Ted Lindner, Fox News. Iran announcing it's creating an exclusion zone outside the Strait of Hormuz. Fox's Steve Harrigan with the latest.
3: Not many details so far on this so-called exclusion zone that Iranian officials say they're going to create to really control shipping in the Strait of Hormuz. It comes right after the U.S. attacked and hit three Iranian oil tankers, sinking one of them. Now, the parliament speaker of Iran boasted that Iran will continue to be able to retaliate against the U.S. He said it's simple. The oil and gas production chain here is sprawling, accessible, and exposed. Strike our assets and you get struck. The real question remains, how long is Iran's economy going to be able to maintain on a war footing?
2: And Israeli airstrikes continue to bombard southern Lebanon, targeting Iranian-backed militants.
4: Israeli airstrikes have resulted in at least 27 people being killed over the last few days, according to Lebanese officials. During the strikes, the Israeli military also seized a ridge known as Ali al-Tahar, which sits over a large underground Hezbollah base, 6 miles from Lebanon's southern border. And Israeli officials say it must be held as Hezbollah continues to launch attacks from the area. While Lebanese officials agreed to a ceasefire with Israel in June, Hezbollah is a terrorist group separate from the Lebanese government and was not involved in that deal. Lebanon's president blames Israel for this escalation. Israel says its forces will remain inside Lebanon in a security zone until Hezbollah is totally disarmed. Jessica Rosenthal, Fox News.
2: And Houthi rebels in Yemen accusing Saudi Arabia of striking a prison this weekend in the country's north. 7 are dead, including a child. U.S. forces intercepting and sinking a floating refueling vessel in the eastern Pacific. This is according to Southern Command. Officials say the vessel was supporting illegal drug trafficking operations and was linked to an Ecuadorian gang. 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
5: This is your Pacific Pulse. I'm Petty Officer Second Class Christian Kibler. In Indonesia, U.S. Army soldiers with 1st Battalion, 196th Infantry participate in Exercise Katria Warrior 26 at Batarudra Combat Training Center. KW-26 is a joint bilateral military training exercise with the Indonesian Army designed to build teamwork, share tactics, and improve military readiness. In Timor-Leste, the U.S. Navy-led Pacific Partnership 2026 in Dili kicks off and will run until August 26th. This is the mission's 8th return to the country and brings together service members from partner nations Canada, Germany, and New Zealand. And in the Republic of Korea, service members from the U.S. and ROC gather for a memorial ceremony at Hill 303. Participants from both nations join to remember the sacrifice during the Korean War and strengthen the U.S.-ROC alliance. This has been your Pacific Pulse. I'm Petty Officer Second Class Christian Kibler.
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7: There was one college football game Monday night. 19th-ranked SMU was a winner, 27-24 at Florida State on a late short field goal. There was a power outage delay at the start, so kickoff didn't happen until 9:15 Eastern time. Eventually, SMU's offense had 585 yards, but four turnovers, so it was a tight game. Mustangs win on the road. The Yankees activated Aaron Judge off the 60-day IL. The Dodgers won their fifth game in a row. Boston won its fifth straight. Arizona, with 5 runs top of the 10th, held on for a win at Kansas City 5-4. San Diego held on for victory 3-2 over Washington, which has lost 5 straight. Wins for Baltimore and Detroit. Philadelphia shut out Atlanta 1-0 behind Jesus Luzardo. He pitched a complete game with 12 strikeouts. The Atlanta Falcons officially named quarterback Tua Tagovailoa as their week 1 starter. Coco Gauff won a 4th-round match at the U.S. Open.
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5: 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Okinawan police, as well as your services police, will issue a ticket.

0: This is your AFN Okinawa update. I'm Lance Corporal Nathan Soss here. Santa with Mickey Pack G6 came into the studio to talk about what a business email compromise is. He started with,
1: you got someone trying to get information from you in your work email. This can come from someone impersonating a boss, someone important, an executive. You can get it from maybe a vendor that you work with, or someone pretending to be another person on your payroll. All these attacks are attacker trying to obtain your information through your work email, whether that's your social security number, business hours, where you might be leaving or coming from work, anything pertaining to what you do, how you do it, and when you'll be doing it.
0: He then talked about ways to mitigate it.
1: So one way is the use of technical controls, which are things that you see every day, like a multi-factor authentication. You could also use the filtering on your email. Another way is through operational protocols.
0: For more information, go to building 481 on Camp Foster and ask for the KMI managers. This has been your AFN Okinawa update.
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0: Sherry Preston. The NTSB says that Amazon cargo plane that crashed on Sunday hit both an SUV and a van with seven people inside when it overshot the runway at Miami International Airport. Some wondering if a safety system known as EMAS could have helped. ABC Aviation Safety Analyst John Nance explains what it is.
1: It's a zone beyond the end of a runway in which you run an airplane into that, and it's going to slow it down and stop it safely without even ripping the gear off. It probably would have prevented this accident, but it's hard to say at this particular point because there are a lot of flight dynamics that are going to come into play in answering that question.
0: Five people were killed, five injured. The plane traveling at 128 miles an hour when the crash occurred. Starting this morning, Canadians will be paying more for our goods just as we are paying more for theirs.
2: Canada's retaliatory tariffs are taking effect today, hitting hundreds of American products from steel to cheese to motorcycles. Those products now face duties as high as 50%.
0: ABC's Karen Hua. A worrisome new report on test scores for U.S. high schoolers.
3: According to scores released overnight, American teenagers are falling behind the rest of the world in reading. And the gap between our best and worst readers is now the widest of any country. U.S. reading scores fell 14 points since the last test in 2022, enough to drop the U.S. seven places in the global rankings, down to 13th overall.
0: ABC's Elizabeth Schulze. Hawaii under a state of emergency thanks to Hurricane Lowell.
4: The westernmost islands are getting the worst of it, up to 16 inches of rain, waves up to 30 feet. Schools and government offices closed today to keep people off the roads.
0: There's been a theft from a small museum in the French Riviera. Surveillance camera footage shows the thieves stealing four paintings by Renoir that are worth millions. The Renoir Museum housed in the last home of the renowned painter. You're listening to ABC News.
5: Federal newscast. A portable skiff may be coming to a city near you.
6: The Defense Department says it will put dozens of portable classified spaces around the country to grow the industrial base. Companies need sensitive compartmented information facilities, or skiffs, to discuss military programs that are too secretive for regular buildings. But not everyone works near a skiff, which can cost millions to build. The Pentagon said it will put about 50 mobile skiffs at military bases, business hubs, and other places where they can support military missions. Rachel Cohen, Federal News Network.
5: And the Department of the Navy has migrated Navy promotion and personnel records from the Millington Data Center to a secure cloud environment. The move is part of the Navy's effort to transform how sailors' information is managed, accessed, and protected across the fleet. Moving away from a single data center is expected to improve the Navy's ability to provide essential HR services during infrastructure disruptions. Find these stories and more at federalnewsnetwork.com. I'm Eric White.
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8: There was one college football game Monday night. 19th-ranked SMU was a winner, 27-24 at Florida State on a late short field goal. There was a power outage delay at the start, so kickoff didn't happen until 9:15 Eastern time. Eventually, SMU's offense had 585 yards, but four turnovers, so it was a tight game. Mustangs win on the road. The Yankees activated Aaron Judge off the 60-day IL. The Dodgers won their fifth game in a row. Boston won its fifth straight. Arizona, with five runs top of the 10th, held on for a win at Kansas City 5-4. San Diego held on for victory 3-2 over Washington, which has lost five straight. Wins for Baltimore and Detroit. Philadelphia shut out Atlanta 1-0 behind Jesus Luzardo. He pitched a complete game with 12 strikeouts. The Atlanta Falcons officially named quarterback Tua Tagovailoa as their week one starter. Coco Gauff won a fourth round match at the U.S. Open.
7: All the music you need.

0: It's estimated that nearly half of fatal ocean mishaps on Okinawa involve swimmers and snorkelers overcome by strong currents. 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

0: This is your AFN Okinawa update. I'm MC2 Austin Riley. 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
1: So that is your direct link to the international SOS contractor. You can get referrals, authorizations, check on the status of your care in the host nation, look at claims, anything that you need. It kind of eliminates any extra phone calls, emails, anything like that.
2: The most important feature of this is if you are traveling really anywhere in the world, you can contact international SOS through that app. They will find the closest treatment facility that can take care of your needs, get you the authorization, give you directions how to get there, provide translation on the app, allow you to contact them, talk with them on that app.
0: And it's not just for emergencies either.
2: So if your primary care puts in a referral somewhere out in town, it'll come through directly on the app. And when you open the app, you can see there's the authorization. And then through that, you can contact the provider or contact us at TRICARE to actually schedule the appointment. But it notifies you that it's there and all the paperwork's there. Everything you need is going to be on that app.
0: This has been your AFN Okinawa update.
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1: A hurricane is rushing by Hawaii. I'm Dave Anthony, Fox News, and at 1 o'clock in the morning there, Kauai is feeling low the most.
2: It's now about 90 miles due west of us here on the island of Kauai. We're in Kalua. Winds have gusted out nearby Lihue Airport to 84 miles an hour, sustained at 55.
1: Fox Weather's Mike Seidel.
2: The Pacific Ocean way out of its banks, coming across the seawall, across the beach. The whole area here around these hotels is underwater. There's a lot of debris. Power outages, 91% of the island out without power.
1: And Hurricane Lowell's heavy rain stretches east even toward the Big Island, where flooding is a concern. Canada is fighting back in a renewed trade war with the U.S. New tariffs in effect today.
3: After renewed trade talks fell apart with Canada, the Trump administration announced additional tariffs on more than $20 billion worth of goods. Canadian officials then announced retaliatory tariffs ranging from 15 to 50% on everything from dairy to furniture, aluminum, tools, sewing equipment, makeup, stoves, radiators, prefabricated structures, and more. Prime Minister Mark Carney said last week when the Trump administration stops throwing shade and doing memes, talks can resume.
1: That's Fox's Jessica Rosenthal. Oil prices up 2 to 3% as the Iran conflict spills again into Saudi Arabia, where Iran-backed Houthi rebels in Yemen attacked facilities in several Saudi cities. In addition to recent attacks on oil tankers in the Red Sea, Saudi Arabia vowing to retaliate. Russia attacked Ukraine again overnight, killing at least two people after another U.S. attempt to stop the war.
4: Fighting was paused over the weekend as U.S. envoys Jared Kushner and Steve Witkoff arrived in Kyiv for their first official visit to Ukraine. This after visiting Moscow in a renewed push to end the war. The main targets in these overnight attacks were Kyiv and the southern Odessa region.
1: That's Fox's Jonathan Savage, and it's primary day, polls opening in New Hampshire. 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
7: There was one college football game Monday night. 19th-ranked SMU was a winner, 27-24 at Florida State on a late short field goal. There was a power outage delay at the start, so kickoff didn't happen until 9:15 Eastern time. Eventually, SMU's offense had 585 yards, but four turnovers, so it was a tight game. Mustangs win on the road. The Yankees activated Aaron Judge off the 60-day IL. The Dodgers won their fifth game in a row. Boston won its fifth straight. Arizona, with five runs top of the 10th, held on for a win at Kansas City 5-4. San Diego held on for victory 3-2 over Washington, which has lost five straight. Wins for Baltimore and Detroit. Philadelphia shut out Atlanta 1-0 behind Jesus Luzardo. He pitched a complete game with 12 strikeouts. The Atlanta Falcons officially named quarterback Tua Tagovailoa as their week one starter. Coco Gauff won a fourth round match at the U.S. Open.
0: One voice.

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0: 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I'm MC3 Tyler D. Jackson. 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
1: Well, our new season just started. There are three shows set up to run this year. Our first show is going to be a musical, and it's children's theater. This means it's an adult cast, but the content is catered to kids, so it'll be the perfect event to go to with the whole family. Our second show is classic theater. I'm hoping that's a big enough hint. And our third show is the beloved junior musical. This is the show featuring a kids-only cast, creating opportunities outside of school for kids to get the chance to shine on stage.
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8: Oh, I got stuck behind the bus again. I hate this. I don't have time for this. I have to get to work. You know what? I'm just going to pass the bus up. I'm not going to get caught anyway. Uh-oh.
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10: Every single day,

Guess beggars can't be choosy. Wanted to receive attention from my music. Wanted to be left alone in public, excuse me. Wanting my cake and eat it too. Wanting it both ways. Fame made me a balloon. Cause my ego inflated when I flew. See, but it was confusing. Cause all I wanted to do is be the Bruce Lee of loosely abused ink. Use it as a tool when I blew steam. Woo! Hit the lottery, ooh wee. But with what I gave up to get was bittersweet. It was like winning a used me. I'm finally, cause I think I'm getting so huge I need a shrink. I'm beginning to lose sleep. One sheep, two sheep, coon, cuckoo, and kooky is cool key. But I'm actually weirder than you think.

come up to a regular civilian. But until then, drums get killed, and I'm coming straight at MC's blood gets filled, and I'm taking back to the taste that

0: morning, more details about the deadly crash of that Amazon cargo plane that skidded off the runway at Miami International Airport over the weekend. ABC's Victor Oquendo says it appears the plane was going over 100 miles an hour at the time of the crash.
1: The NTSB saying the Amazon jet overshot the runway by 1,300 feet. That's more than four football fields. First, slamming into a van carrying a cleaning crew of seven within the airport perimeter. Then ramming through a fence before hitting an SUV on a surrounding street, leaving five dead and five more injured.
0: Some wondering if a safety system called EMAS might have helped stop the plane at the end of the runway. The system of crushable material is installed in some 70 airports nationwide, but not Miami. Hurricane Lowell is lashing parts of Hawaii right now. ABC's Kana Whitworth is on the island of Kauai.
2: The inside of our hotel in Poipu flooded. All of Kauai County under a hurricane warning as the outer bands tear across the island, downing trees and waves possibly reaching 30 feet high.
0: The defense attorney for Lindsey Clancy telling ABC's George Stephanopoulos minutes ago he hopes President Trump grants the Massachusetts mom a pardon.
3: Perhaps Donald Trump, who felt compelled to speak out about this case, may very well, Mr. President, I would hope that you would consider this young lady, the type of person she is, what she's been through, and consider a pardon.
0: Kevin Reddington on Good Morning America. The president's only able to pardon those charged with federal crimes, not state charges. The latest results from the Program for International Assessment show scores among American 15-year-olds are dropping, putting the U.S. at 13th worldwide. Kevin Huffman is an education expert.
4: I don't think it's time to freak out, but I do think we should be cognizant of the fact that the United States is competing in a global economy, and we should be concerned.
0: Social media and screen time getting some of the blame for the drop. 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
5: This is your Pacific Pulse. I'm Petty Officer Second Class Christian Kibler. In Indonesia, U.S. Army soldiers with 1st Battalion, 196th Infantry participate in Exercise Katria Warrior 26 at Batarujo Combat Training Center. KW-26 is a joint bilateral military training exercise with the Indonesian Army designed to build teamwork, share tactics, and improve military readiness. In Timor-Leste, the U.S. Navy-led Pacific Partnership 2026 in Dili kicks off and will run until August 26th. This is the mission's eighth return to the country and brings together service members from partner nations Canada, Germany, and New Zealand. And in the Republic of Korea, service members from the U.S. and ROC gather for a memorial ceremony at Hill 303. Participants from both nations join to remember the sacrifice during the Korean War and strengthen the U.S.-ROC alliance. This has been your Pacific Pulse. I'm Petty Officer Second Class Christian Kibler.
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7: There was one college football game Monday night. 19th-ranked SMU was a winner, 27-24 at Florida State on a late short field goal. There was a power outage delay at the start, so kickoff didn't happen until 9:15 Eastern time. Eventually, SMU's offense had 585 yards, but four turnovers, so it was a tight game. Mustangs win on the road. The Yankees activated Aaron Judge off the 60-day IL. The Dodgers won their fifth game in a row. Boston won its fifth straight. Arizona, with five runs top of the 10th, held on for a win at Kansas City 5-4. San Diego held on for victory 3-2 over Washington, which has lost five straight. Wins for Baltimore and Detroit. Philadelphia shut out Atlanta 1-0 behind Jesus Luzardo. He pitched a complete game with 12 strikeouts. The Atlanta Falcons officially named quarterback Tua Tagovailoa as their week one starter. Coco Gauff won a fourth round match at the U.S. Open.
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5: Hey, bus driver, can we spit out the window?
6: 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Oh, that hit me in the face.
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5: 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Oh, dead. Oh, no. I will pull over, young man.
8: Ooh, ooh, can we jump up and down on the seats?
5: No, you cannot. 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Oh, get your foot off my pedal. That's it. We're pulling over.
9: While riding on the school bus, it's dangerous to disturb the bus driver. Set a good example and follow all the rules on the bus.

0: This is your AFN Okinawa update. I'm MC2 Austin Riley. Miranda, an MCCS driver's education instructor, talks about the driver's education class.
1: MCCS driver education is a program designed to equip individuals with the essential knowledge and skills that are needed to operate a motor vehicle safely and responsibly. The program that we have in MCCS driver education includes classroom instruction that is structured around 19 chapters that we teach in the class. We talk about traffic laws, road safety or road signs, emergency situations.
0: And after the classroom instruction, students can actually get behind the wheel with the instructors.
1: After they complete everything in the classroom, they go into behind the wheel with our instructors, training sessions, allowing them to practice their skills and real-world situations under, obviously, supervision with us.
0: This has been your AFN Okinawa update.
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0: A loved one is caught with ammunition at Naha Airport, you will be detained by Japanese law enforcement. Japan's firearm and sword possession control law prohibits the possession of firearm ammunition.
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0: It's back. I'm Dave Anthony, Fox News, imposing new tariffs today on billions of dollars worth of American imports, retaliating to the Trump tariffs the president put in place after trade talks broke down last month.
1: Those tariffs hit hundreds of American products on $20 billion of goods. 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The 50% tariffs on Canadian goods include products ranging from wine to hockey equipment.
0: That's Fox's Alex Hogan. And while that could affect the economy, oil prices are rising almost 2% this morning after Iran-backed Houthi militants went on the attack in Saudi Arabia, hitting facilities in several cities after also targeting oil tankers in the Red Sea, Saudi Arabia vowing to retaliate. The U.S. has gone on the attack again in the Pacific in the year-long operation targeting drug trafficking.
2: U.S. Southern Command officials say the vessel was linked to the criminal group Los Choneros and is the fifth targeted by U.S. forces in less than 2 weeks. A Southern Command statement says that the Joint Task Force intercepted a floating refueling station that supported illegal drug trafficking operations in the eastern Pacific. Video shows military personnel boarding a boat, followed by a helicopter flying overhead, and then a projectile striking and sinking it. The military says those on board were removed and have been transferred to Ecuadorian authorities.
0: Fox's Tanya J. Powers. Hurricane Lowell moving past Hawaii, but it's been brushing by for hours, closest to Kauai, where the power is out for almost the entire island. Fox Weather's Mike Sadell's there.
3: Not surprising, with winds gusting as high as 84 miles an hour. It's still raining, still pelting me. The good news is, a couple things, the tide is now going out. So those persistent, gnarly waves coming in from the Pacific have backed off. They're not coming as far inland.
0: There's a manhunt in France for two thieves who stole two paintings from a Renoir museum, artwork worth more than $10 million. 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
4: This day in Army history, September 11th, 1777. The Battle of Brandywine took place in Pennsylvania during the Revolutionary War, while the British Army, under the command of General William Howe, marched towards Philadelphia. General Washington deployed his army along Brandywine Creek to stop them. The British right wing deployed to fix Washington's attention, while the left wing executed a wide flanking maneuver to attack from behind. Once Washington realized the enemy's main effort, he ordered Major General Nathaniel Greene to lead two brigades to defend that position. Although outflanked by a numerically superior force, the American Army avoided destruction and retreated in good order. The British, however, continued its advance and occupied Philadelphia, the largest city and seat of the Continental Congress. For more information about the Army's proud history, go to history.army.mil.
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6: There was one college football game Monday night. 19th-ranked SMU was a winner, 27-24 at Florida State on a late short field goal. There was a power outage delay at the start, so kickoff didn't happen until 9:15 Eastern time. Eventually, SMU's offense had 585 yards, but four turnovers, so it was a tight game. Mustangs win on the road. The Yankees activated Aaron Judge off the 60-day IL. The Dodgers won their fifth game in a row. Boston won its fifth straight. Arizona, with five runs top of the 10th, held on for a win at Kansas City 5-4. San Diego held on for victory 3-2 over Washington, which has lost five straight. Wins for Baltimore and Detroit. Philadelphia shut out Atlanta 1-0 behind Jesus Luzardo. He pitched a complete game with 12 strikeouts. The Atlanta Falcons officially named quarterback Tua Tagovailoa as their week one starter. Coco Gauff won a fourth round match at the U.S. Open.
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0: Wait.
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3: Wee woo. Hold up. Why'd you put that tourniquet on? Take it off and don't suck the venom out. You need to seek medical attention immediately. You know, the FCCS Liberty app has all that information.
0: Why don't you do it?
1: Because he's knowledge man, not life-saving man. I'm life-saving man.
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1: 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I'm MC2 Austin Riley. 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
1: This has been your AFN Okinawa update. A loved one is caught with ammunition at Naha Airport, you will be detained by Japanese law enforcement. Japan's firearm and sword possession control law prohibits the possession of firearm ammunition.
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0: stay locked on the Eagle.
1: Preston, as the country prepares to mark 25 years since the 9/11 attacks, New York City Mayor Zoran Mamdani is today releasing nearly 200,000 documents related to the air quality around Ground Zero after the towers fell. Mayor Mamdani on the first responders, many of whom have since died.
2: We hold an obligation to each of those New Yorkers to ensure that never forget is not just a platitude, but that it is something material. To lead with the honesty and responsibility that have too long been lacking, and to fight for those who were there, devoted to the city that they loved.
1: About three times more people have died from 9/11-related illnesses than died in the initial attacks. The release of the files, ending a multi-year legal battle over records concerning air quality and health concerns following 9/11. Oil prices are climbing again, back to just under $100 a barrel, that following the latest fighting in the Middle East. ABC senior political correspondent Rachel Scott.
3: Iranian-backed Houthi rebels in Yemen launched a wave of strikes on Saudi Arabia, a key part to the United States. The kingdom says that this wounded about 70 people and that those strikes hit oil facilities in the area. The U.S. and Iran also traded strikes over the weekend. All of this escalation comes as a new report from Brown University says American consumers are paying $100 billion more in energy costs due to this war.
1: The lawyer for Lindsey Clancy says he would be open to a plea deal with District Attorney Tim Cruz.
4: I hope, however, after sitting through this trial and seeing the evidence that was presented from the government as well as from the defense, that he would revisit that issue and hopefully would be able to work something out that would be acceptable to both sides.
1: Reddington telling Good Morning America he'd welcome a pardon from President Trump as well, even though Trump can pardon only those convicted of federal crimes, not state crimes. You're listening to ABC News.
5: This day in Army history, September 11th, 1777. The Battle of Brandywine took place in Pennsylvania during the Revolutionary War, while the British Army, under the command of General William Howe, marched towards Philadelphia. General Washington deployed his army along Brandywine Creek to stop them. The British right wing deployed to fix Washington's attention, while the left wing executed a wide flanking maneuver to attack from behind. Once Washington realized the enemy's main effort, he ordered Major General Nathaniel Greene to lead two brigades to defend that position. Although outflanked by a numerically superior force, the American army avoided destruction and retreated in good order. The British, however, continued its advance and occupied Philadelphia, the largest city and seat of the Continental Congress. For more information about the Army's proud history, go to history.army.mil.
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7: There was one college football game Monday night. 19th-ranked SMU was a winner, 27-24 at Florida State on a late short field goal. There was a power outage delay at the start, so kickoff didn't happen until 9:15 Eastern time. Eventually, SMU's offense had 585 yards, but four turnovers, so it was a tight game. Mustangs win on the road. The Yankees activated Aaron Judge off the 60-day IL. The Dodgers won their fifth game in a row. Boston won its fifth straight. Arizona, with five runs top of the 10th, held on for a win at Kansas City 5-4. San Diego held on for victory 3-2 over Washington, which has lost five straight. Wins for Baltimore and Detroit. Philadelphia shut out Atlanta 1-0 behind Jesus Luzardo. He pitched a complete game with 12 strikeouts. The Atlanta Falcons officially named quarterback Tua Tagovailoa as their week one starter. Coco Gauff won a fourth round match at the U.S. Open.

0: 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Remember, when in doubt, don't go out.
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0: This is your AFN Okinawa update. I'm Lance Corporal Nathan Saucier. U.S. Marine Corps Lieutenant Colonel Doug Verblau with EOTG came into the studio to talk about what they do.
1: We are responsible to force generate the 31st MEU. We do all of the high-risk specialized training. You think visit board, search and seizure, sliding down ropes, small boats, snipers, all of the combat lifesaver, train the trainer, Valkyrie, and most recently, unmanned systems. We've trained with the 1st Special Forces Group, 18th Wing, CFAO, everybody here on islands. We put all those together into specialized individual or unit level training tasks.
0: He then said,
1: if anybody out there is interested in becoming an instructor for unmanned systems branch, you can go to the 3MEF social media pages on Instagram. They're 3MEF_Marines. And there is a link to the unmanned systems branch that's on there.
0: This has been your AFN Okinawa update.
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the leading cause of burns for children under 5 is due to scalds, often resolved spills from hot beverages or cooking. Here are some household safety tips from U.S. Naval Hospital Okinawa to avoid scalds and burns. When cooking, turn pot handles towards the rear of the stove and use back burners whenever possible. Make a no-kid zone around your stove. Place hot food and beverages out of the reach of little hands and avoid using tablecloths. Keep crock pots, deep fryers, and other appliances away from

0: Take this time to sit down with your family and build your natural disaster response plan.
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2: Well, all done. 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
3: Thanks, Doc. I'm glad I didn't skip my annual checkup like I was gonna do. Now that I got it out the way,

0: That is terrifying, but I'm glad that you're happy, and I'm glad that you didn't skip your appointment without any notice, like some of my other patients.
1: In motion, we're here.

0: Beyond the Eagle.
1: It used to be part of the Twin Towers. I'm Dave Anthony, Fox News.
2: This deal has the soul of not just my brother, but of so many others.
1: Frank Stiller's brother Stephen was among the nearly 3,000 people killed in the September 11th terror attacks 25 years ago. And his Tunnel to Towers Foundation is displaying a steel beam from the destroyed World Trade Center site in New York City outside the White House, where President Trump moments ago just said,
3: "We affirmed the sacred vow we made a quarter of a century ago. We will never forget. We say it and we mean it. We will never forget."
1: And speaking of steel, Canada has new 50% tariffs that went into effect this morning on American steel and aluminum and milk and other American imports. 20% tariffs on other U.S. goods from cheese to paper, retaliating to the tariffs President Trump imposed on Canadian goods after trade talks broke down last month. South of the border, it's primary day in New Hampshire, where a socialist is running for Senate, Karishma Mansour, taking on Democratic Congressman Chris Pappas.
4: Mansour is a scientist, a peace activist with a PhD. She supports Medicare for all. She has slammed Pappas for taking AIPAC money and accused him of approving billions of dollars for Israel to, quote, fuel a genocide.
1: Fox's Molly Line in Manchester. The winner in that primary takes on a former Republican senator, either Johnson and or Scott Brown. They're facing off in the GOP primary. New Fox power rankings out this morning give Democrats an advantage trying to win back control of the House in November.
5: Our rankings also show voters are not sold on either party's plans to get inflation under control. The president is urging Republican voters, though, to think of him when they head to the polls. Of course, the final 2 years of his presidency will be impacted by what happens in November's midterms. If we rewind the clock back to 2022, the midterms then, voters were not thrilled with then-President Biden's handling of the economy. That ended up costing Democrats 9 seats in the House and, of course, the majority.
1: That's Fox's Mark Meredith. 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
6: Federal newscast. A portable skiff may be coming to a city near you.
7: The Defense Department says it will put dozens of portable classified spaces around the country to grow the industrial base. Companies need sensitive compartmented information facilities, or skiffs, to discuss military programs that are too secretive for regular buildings. But not everyone works near a skiff, which can cost millions to build. The Pentagon said it will put about 50 mobile skiffs at military bases, business hubs, and other places where they can support military missions. Rachel Cohen, Federal News Network.
6: And the Department of the Navy has migrated Navy promotion and personnel records from the Millington Data Center to a secure cloud environment. The move is part of the Navy's effort to transform how sailors' information is managed, accessed, and protected across the fleet. Moving away from a single data center is expected to improve the Navy's ability to provide essential HR services during infrastructure disruptions. Find these stories and more at federalnewsnetwork.com. I'm Eric White.
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9: There was one college football game Monday night. 19th-ranked SMU was a winner, 27-24 at Florida State on a late short field goal. There was a power outage delay at the start, so kickoff didn't happen until 9:15 Eastern time. Eventually, SMU's offense had 585 yards, but four turnovers, so it was a tight game. Mustangs win on the road. The Yankees activated Aaron Judge off the 60-day IL. The Dodgers won their fifth game in a row. Boston won its fifth straight. Arizona, with five runs top of the 10th, held on for a win at Kansas City 5-4. San Diego held on for victory 3-2 over Washington, which has lost five straight. Wins for Baltimore and Detroit. Philadelphia shut out Atlanta 1-0 behind Jesus Luzardo. He pitched a complete game with 12 strikeouts. The Atlanta Falcons officially named quarterback Tua Tagovailoa as their week one starter. Coco Gauff won a fourth round match at the U.S. Open.
0: Ed Sheeran, Dua Lipa, The Weeknd. Turn up your radio right now.
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0: This is Disaster Master. It's time to wipe out the coastline.
1: I'm shaking the ocean floors as we speak. Soon there'll be a giant wave of water to swallow up victims near the shores. Ooh, another call.
2: Pretty guy here. I detected an earthquake. All I need to do is sound the alarm. Everyone on the shoreline will evacuate to higher ground or inland. We've already marked off elevation zones with signs so people are aware if they are in danger. All they need to do is follow the evacuation arrows to safety before you arrive.
3: You or a loved one is caught with ammunition at Naha Airport, you will be detained by Japanese law enforcement. Japan's firearm and sword possession control law prohibits the possession of firearm ammunition.
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7: You in the bears with your friends, talk about bar hopping. Y'all up in the car, not going far, without a thought, not no. You had a plan when it started. You were the DD they kept up repeating. Have a drink and they'll never know. Okay, fine, swim.

0: This is your AFN Okinawa update. I'm Lance Corporal Nathan Saucier. Santa with Mickey Pack G6 came into the studio to talk about what a business email compromise is. He started with,
1: you got someone trying to get information from you in your work email. This can come from someone impersonating a boss, someone important, an executive. You can get it from maybe a vendor that you work with, or someone pretending to be another person on your payroll. All these attacks are attacker trying to obtain your information through your work email, whether that's your social security number, business hours, where you might be leaving or coming from work, anything pertaining to what you do, how you do it, and when you'll be doing it.
0: He then talked about ways to mitigate it.
1: So one way is the use of technical controls, which are things that you see every day, like a multi-factor authentication. You could also use the filtering on your email. Another way is through operational protocols.
0: For more information, go to building 481 on Camp Foster and ask for the KMI managers. This has been your AFN Okinawa update.
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0: Vehicle accidents are a leading cause of preventable injuries. Distracted driving can have deadly consequences, so be sure to take risks seriously. Distractions, bad weather, impairment, aggressive driving, and heavy traffic are just some of the risk factors that can lead to accidents. Ensure newly arrived personnel take their driving instructions seriously and understand the risks that come with driving overseas. Take the rules of the road seriously and make a commitment to driving safe while stationed in Japan.
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3: A loved one is caught with ammunition at Naha Airport, you will be detained by Japanese law enforcement. Japan's firearm and sword possession control law prohibits the possession of firearm ammunition.
4: Surfing is a popular form of water recreation for service members on Okinawa. 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Never surf alone or during the period of dusk to dawn. If there are no other surfers in an unfamiliar area, take it as a good indication it may be too dangerous. Stay within your surfing abilities and always be mindful of others in the water.

0: ABC News. I'm Chuck Sievertson. New York City releasing hundreds of thousands of pages of documents that reveal what city government knew and when about the toxic smoke and air pollution levels near Ground Zero after 9/11. Mayor Zoran Mondani says the city is opening up a free portal for anyone to access, so those with 9/11 related illnesses can use the info to get the health care they need.
1: Now, close to 25 years later, more people have died from 9/11-related illnesses than were killed on the day itself. It would be one thing if government had stood alongside survivors and provided them with everything they needed at every step of the way. And yet we know that could not be further from what actually happened.
0: The documents were stored in boxes in a city office only discovered last year, say city officials. An expensive response to President Trump's tariffs on Canadian imports. ABC's Rachel Scott at the White House.
2: Canada now moving forward with those retaliatory tariffs on about $20 billion of American goods. These are now in effect, and they do impact about 700 American products, everything from steel to aluminum to cheese. Canadian Prime Minister Mark Carney vowed to match President Trump's tariffs dollar for dollar, and he is defiant. In a statement over the weekend, he writes, Canada is growing stronger and less dependent on any single partner.
0: The lawyer for Lindsay Clancy, the Massachusetts mother whose trial in the killing of her three children ended in a mistrial, Kevin Reddington telling ABC News this morning.
3: Perhaps Donald Trump, who felt compelled to speak out about this case, may very well, Mr. President, I would hope that you would consider this young lady, the type of person she is, what she's been through, and consider a pardon.
0: But Trump can't, says ABC News legal contributor Brian Buckmeyer.
4: It doesn't make a lot of sense to me, just from a structural implication, that the president can pardon federal crimes, not state crimes.
0: And oil prices have been rising today. 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
5: This is your News in One. Reporting for AFN Europe, I'm Airman First Class Nova Nzeimana. Protect, project, position. U.S. personnel met at the U.S. European Command Protection Symposium with a common goal, to keep U.S. troops, their families, and strategic infrastructure safe. Through shared discussions, expert-led lectures and breakout sessions, attendees at the annual symposium in Garmisch-Partenkirchen, Germany, prioritize countering new and emerging threats. Joint Protection Division Chief for EUCOM, Air Force Colonel Jesse Gowen, says this year's event focuses on sharing knowledge to improve protection strategies across the European theater and beyond.
6: Our agenda this week is predominantly focused on the EUCOM area and our interest in EUCOM. But knowing that we're not the only ones faced with these challenges, we've invited our teammates and partners that have come in and are sharing their experience and their lessons learned with us so that we can capitalize and work together.
5: That was your News in One. I'm Airman First Class Nova Nzeimana.
7: From the Fox Sports Studios in Los Angeles, here's Steve DeSager.
8: There was one college football game Monday night. 19th-ranked SMU was a winner, 27-24 at Florida State on a late short field goal. There was a power outage delay at the start, so kickoff didn't happen until 9:15 Eastern time. Eventually, SMU's offense had 585 yards, but four turnovers, so it was a tight game. Mustangs win on the road. The Yankees activated Aaron Judge off the 60-day IL. The Dodgers won their fifth game in a row. Boston won its fifth straight. Arizona, with five runs top of the 10th, held on for a win at Kansas City 5-4. San Diego held on for victory 3-2 over Washington, which has lost five straight. Wins for Baltimore and Detroit. Philadelphia shut out Atlanta 1-0 behind Jesus Luzardo. He pitched a complete game with 12 strikeouts. The Atlanta Falcons officially named quarterback Tua Tagovailoa as their week one starter. Coco Gauff won a fourth round match at the U.S. Open.
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0: This is your AFN Okinawa update. I'm MC2 Austin Riley. Captain Espiritu and Major Ostrowski from TRICARE Overseas came into the studio to talk about the new MyCARE Overseas app.
1: So that is your direct link to the international SOS contractor. You can get referrals, authorizations, check on the status of your care in the host nation, look at claims, anything that you need. It kind of eliminates any extra phone calls, emails, anything like that.
2: The most important feature of this is if you are traveling really anywhere in the world, you can contact international SOS through that app. They will find the closest treatment facility that can take care of your needs, get you the authorization, give you directions how to get there, provide translation on the app, allow you to contact them, talk with them on that app.
0: And it's not just for emergencies either.
2: So if your primary care puts in a referral somewhere out in town, it'll come through directly on the app. And when you open the app, you can see there's the authorization. And then through that, you can contact the provider or contact us at TRICARE to actually schedule the appointment. But it notifies you that it's there and all the paperwork's there. Everything you need is going to be on that app.
0: This has been your AFN Okinawa update.
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0: A tribute to first responders. I'm Lisa Brady, Fox News. Days before America pauses to mark 25 years since 9/11.
1: We will never forget. We say it and we mean it. We will never forget.
0: President Trump with a steel beam recovered from the World Trade Center on display near the White House as part of a cross-country tour with the Tunnel to Towers Foundation. New York Mayor Zoran Mamdani facing calls to stay away from the city's annual remembrance ceremony at Ground Zero.
2: My message to Mayor Mamdani is, dude, we don't want you to come.
0: Jeanette Puccio-Pick was 9 years old when her father died in the Twin Towers. Mamdani was also a child, and the 9/11 families have signed a petition say their protest over his presence isn't about his religion or policies.
3: He surrounds himself with people who believe that America deserved what it got. And he does not disavow them. He does not step away from them.
0: City Council Member Joanne Arriola urging Mamdani to listen to his constituents, not influencers. But the mayor telling reporters today,
4: I think that the focus of memorial services should be on the New Yorkers who were killed that day, their families, the survivors, the first responders. I don't think it should be on politicians.
0: So far, still planning to attend that ceremony. The U.S. hitting Iran with new sanctions, this time targeting its airlines and foreign providers of cargo service.
5: This action means that no allied company or country around the globe can help these airlines, even through passenger transfer, cargo services, or general sales support for tickets. The punishment potentially being cut off from the U.S. financial system. And according to the Bipartisan Policy Center, about 90% of all global transactions involve the U.S. dollar at some point.
0: Fox Business's Edward Lawrence is part of the effort to economically isolate Iran, which warns again it will strike back. America is listening to Fox News.
6: This day in Army history, September 11th, 1777. The Battle of Brandywine took place in Pennsylvania during the Revolutionary War, while the British Army, under the command of General William Howe, marched towards Philadelphia. General Washington deployed his army along Brandywine Creek to stop them. The British right wing deployed to fix Washington's attention, while the left wing executed a wide flanking maneuver to attack from behind. Once Washington realized the enemy's main effort, he ordered Major General Nathaniel Greene to lead two brigades to defend that position. Although outflanked by a numerically superior force, the American Army avoided destruction and retreated in good order. The British, however, continued its advance and occupied Philadelphia, the largest city and seat of the Continental Congress. For more information about the Army's proud history, go to history.army.mil.
7: From the Fox Sports studios in Los Angeles, here's Steve DeSager.
8: There was one college football game Monday night. 19th-ranked SMU was a winner, 27-24 at Florida State on a late short field goal. There was a power outage delay at the start, so kickoff didn't happen until 9:15 Eastern time. Eventually, SMU's offense had 585 yards, but four turnovers, so it was a tight game. Mustangs win on the road. The Yankees activated Aaron Judge off the 60-day IL. The Dodgers won their fifth game in a row. Boston won its fifth straight. Arizona, with five runs top of the 10th, held on for a win at Kansas City 5-4. San Diego held on for victory 3-2 over Washington, which has lost five straight. Wins for Baltimore and Detroit. Philadelphia shut out Atlanta 1-0 behind Jesus Luzardo. He pitched a complete game with 12 strikeouts. The Atlanta Falcons officially named quarterback Tua Tagovailoa as their week one starter. Coco Gauff won a fourth round match at the U.S. Open.
9: Let's go!

0: Bullying is an issue that has always affected children and younger generations. Community leaders see bullying as a devastating form of abuse that can have long-term effects on younger victims, robbing them of their self-esteem, isolating them from their peers, and even encouraging health problems and suicide. 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

0: 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I'm MC3 Tyler D. Jackson. 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
1: Well, our new season just started. There are three shows set up to run this year. Our first show is going to be a musical, and it's children's theater. This means it's an adult cast, but the content is catered to kids. So it'll be the perfect event to go to with the whole family. Our second show is classic theater. I'm hoping that's a big enough hint. And our third show is the beloved junior musical. This is the show featuring a kids-only cast, creating opportunities outside of school for kids to get the chance to shine on stage.
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0: This has been your AFN Okinawa update.
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1: ABC News, I'm Chuck Severson. Responding to President Trump's tariffs on Canadian imports, new tariffs by Canada on hundreds of American goods now take effect on a Canadian manufacturer with a big footprint in Kansas. ABC's Rachel Scott.
2: President Trump posted on social media that he wants to block the sale of the Bombardier aircraft in the United States unless they, quote, build here and stop treating America like a piggy bank. Well, that did not go over well with some Republicans. Senator Jerry Moran of Kansas says that he plans to reach out to the Trump administration to let them know just how important that company is to his state. The company says that they do create tens of thousands of jobs for Americans in 47 states and that they use American parts to build those aircraft.
1: What the New York City government knew and when about the toxic smoke and air pollution levels near Ground Zero after 9/11 is in hundreds of thousands of pages of documents now released to the public on a city portal free for anyone to access. At today's news conference, the comedian and 9/11 first responders advocate John Stewart.
3: There was poison in the air and on the ground and in the windowsills and in your air conditioners and covering your pets and your clothes, and it stayed there for months. Everyone knew.
1: Mayor Zoran Mondani says those with 9/11 related illnesses can use the info to get the health care that they need. Update on Sunday's Amazon cargo plane crash at Miami International. The two pilots treated and released. Three victims remain in the hospital, two in critical condition, one stable. What investigators might look at from a former pilot, Doug Rice.
4: Freight aircraft is generally heavily loaded and needs more runway to stop on the runway. In this case, the aircraft was arriving on the shortest of the four runways at Miami International Airport.
1: Weaker Hurricane Lowell moves away from Hawaii after dumping up to 17 inches of rain. 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
5: Today's federal newscast. A portable skiff may be coming to a city near you.
6: The Defense Department says it will put dozens of portable classified spaces around the country to grow the industrial base. Companies need sensitive compartmented information facilities, or skiffs, to discuss military programs that are too secretive for regular buildings. But not everyone works near a skiff, which can cost millions to build. The Pentagon said it will put about 50 mobile skiffs at military bases, business hubs, and other places where they can support military missions. Rachel Cohen, Federal News Network.
5: And the Department of the Navy has migrated Navy promotion and personnel records from the Millington Data Center to a secure cloud environment. The move is part of the Navy's effort to transform how sailors' information is managed, accessed, and protected across the fleet. Moving away from a single data center is expected to improve the Navy's ability to provide essential HR services during infrastructure disruptions. Find these stories and more at federalnewsnetwork.com. I'm Eric White.
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8: There was one college football game Monday night. 19th-ranked SMU was a winner, 27-24 at Florida State on a late short field goal. There was a power outage delay at the start, so kickoff didn't happen until 9:15 Eastern time. Eventually, SMU's offense had 585 yards, but four turnovers, so it was a tight game. Mustangs win on the road. The Yankees activated Aaron Judge off the 60-day IL. The Dodgers won their fifth game in a row. Boston won its fifth straight. Arizona, with five runs top of the 10th, held on for a win at Kansas City 5-4. San Diego held on for victory 3-2 over Washington, which has lost five straight. Wins for Baltimore and Detroit. Philadelphia shut out Atlanta 1-0 behind Jesus Luzardo. He pitched a complete game with 12 strikeouts. The Atlanta Falcons officially named quarterback Tua Tagovailoa as their week one starter. Coco Gauff won a fourth round match at the U.S. Open.
9: 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Familiar voice.
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0: This is your AFN Okinawa update. I'm MC2 Austin Riley. Miranda, an MCCS driver's education instructor, talks about the driver's education class.
1: MCCS driver education is a program designed to equip individuals with the essential knowledge and skills that are needed to operate a motor vehicle safely and responsibly. The program that we have in MCCS driver education includes classroom instruction that is structured around 19 chapters that we teach in the class. We talk about traffic laws, road safety or road signs, emergency situations.
0: And after the classroom instruction, students can actually get behind the wheel with the instructors.
1: After they complete everything in the classroom, they go into behind the wheel with our instructors, training sessions, allowing them to practice their skills and real-world situations under, obviously, supervision with us.
0: This has been your AFN Okinawa update. If you or a loved one is caught with ammunition at Naha Airport, you will be detained by Japanese law enforcement. Japan's firearm and sword possession control law prohibits the possession of firearm ammunition.
2: U.S. military police are conducting patrols with their Japanese partners on the streets and bar districts of Okinawa to enforce the USFJ Liberty Policy. 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
1: To the midterms. I'm Lisa Brady, Fox News. Democrats have an edge in the new Fox News power rankings, still favorites to take back the House, but 17 races are considered toss-ups as the forecast changes in two states.
2: Republicans redrew Missouri's 5th District, putting it solidly in their column, but last week the state Supreme Court unanimously blocked the districts from being used for the midterms. That seat is currently held by Democratic Congressman Emanuel Cleaver. Three House races in Ohio include Republican Max Miller, who is accused of abuse by his ex-wife, as well as the 10th and 15th districts that moved from solid Republican to likely.
1: Fox's Tony J. Powers. President Trump warning that Democratic socialists want to take the country toward communism as he prepares to headline a Republican midterm convention this week in Dallas. The five people killed when an Amazon cargo jet ran off a runway in Miami were all men and part of an aviation cleaning crew. Miami-Dade County Sheriff Rosie Cordero Stutz says their company van was hit by the jet, which also hit a passenger car.
3: Five victims were transported to the hospital following the crash. The two pilots were treated and have since been released. Three victims remain hospitalized. Two are in critical condition.
1: The NTSB analyzing the flight data and cockpit voice recorders and gathering evidence at the airport, investigating why the jet traveled 1,300 feet past the runway Sunday. A tragic end to the search for a missing family in Florida after their small plane disappeared off the Bahamas yesterday. Family members say relatives in boats recovered the four bodies.
4: 80-year-old Mario Lamar, who had more than 40 years of flying experience, according to family, was piloting the PA-34 Piper carrying his wife Lily, as well as their grandchildren, 22-year-old Christian Souza and 28-year-old Sophia Souza, who texted flight plans for their return to Miami to a group chat. Family members contacting authorities after seeing messages were not being delivered.
1: Lily and Wu, America's listening to Fox News.
5: This is your Pacific Pulse. I'm Petty Officer Second Class Christian Kibler. In Indonesia, U.S. Army soldiers with 1st Battalion, 196th Infantry participate in Exercise Katria Warrior 26 at Bataruja Combat Training Center. KW-26 is a joint bilateral military training exercise with the Indonesian Army designed to build teamwork, share tactics, and improve military readiness. In Timor-Leste, the U.S. Navy-led Pacific Partnership 2026 in Dili kicks off and will run until August 26th. This is the mission's 8th return to the country and brings together service members from partner nations Canada, Germany, and New Zealand. And in the Republic of Korea, service members from the U.S. and ROC gather for a memorial ceremony at Hill 303. Participants from both nations join to remember the sacrifice during the Korean War and strengthen the U.S.-ROC alliance. This has been your Pacific Pulse. I'm Petty Officer Second Class Christian Kibler.
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7: There was one college football game Monday night. 19th-ranked SMU was a winner, 27-24 at Florida State on a late short field goal. There was a power outage delay at the start, so kickoff didn't happen until 9:15 Eastern time. Eventually, SMU's offense had 585 yards, but four turnovers. It was a tight game. Mustangs win on the road. The Yankees activated Aaron Judge off the 60-day IL. The Dodgers won their fifth game in a row. Boston won its fifth straight. Arizona, with five runs top of the 10th, held on for a win at Kansas City 5-4. San Diego held on for victory 3-2 over Washington, which has lost five straight. Wins for Baltimore and Detroit. Philadelphia shut out Atlanta 1-0 behind Jesus Luzardo. He pitched a complete game with 12 strikeouts. The Atlanta Falcons officially named quarterback Tua Tagovailoa as their week one starter. Coco Gauff won a fourth round match at the U.S. Open.

0: Cheers. The man before you is as sober as the day he was born.
1: You are still drinking.
0: This is goat's milk.
1: It is brown.
0: It was an ugly goat.
2: 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And don't ever drink and drive. Remember, not one drop. Always have a plan on how to get home. And if you're the designated driver, don't become a liability for everybody else in the car.
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5: 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Japan's firearm and sword possession control law prohibits the possession of firearm ammunition.
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0: ABC News. I'm Chuck Severson. A mother in Frankfort, Illinois, outside Chicago, has been ordered detained until trial. Corey Walsh, accused of murdering her two-year-old son in a case similar to Lindsay Clancy's. ABC's Aaron Katursky.
1: Witnesses also said that she had been texting as recently as 3-4 hours before she allegedly killed her own toddler about the Lindsay Clancy case. Now, was she doing that because she was just, like millions of people around the country, interested? Or was, as her attorney says, she having a psychotic episode and maybe reaching out to find some kind of answer for what she herself was going through? We don't

0: attacks on Saudi Arabian oil facilities today by the Iran-backed Houthi rebels. British government has announced sanctions against businesses and those who do business with Israeli settlements in the West Bank. Foreign Secretary Ed Miliband.
1: The sanctions regime will target illegal settlements and settlement expansion.

to fix Washington's attention, while the left wing executed a wide-flanking maneuver to attack from behind. Once Washington

0: EAS next year? Did you know initial counseling must begin no less than 1 year before your EAS date?
1: That's right, but your transition out of service should start 18 months out. The Transition Readiness Program Office is here to help you plan your transition to civilian life.
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As of September 1st, 2026, the legal speed limit on residential streets drops to 30 kilometers per hour. If you are on a local road with no center line and no posted speed sign, 30 is the new legal limit. 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But remember, a posted traffic sign always takes precedence over the legal limit. 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

this helps our community by keeping parking available and avoiding unnecessary work for PMO and security forces. It's important to know that vehicle registration is linked to your service status to ensure your driving privileges transfer seamlessly to your new base. Your old vehicle must be properly accounted for. This also applies to anyone with your power of attorney.

0: Fox's Jennifer Griffin. This reportedly follows more attempted missile attacks on a U.S. Navy warship. President Trump repeating earlier today that Iran will never have a nuclear weapon. He'll be heading to Texas, where Republicans will hold their first ever midterm convention beginning tomorrow.
1: This is basically a massive get-out-the-vote effort.
0: Fox's Jackie Heinrich in Dallas.
1: So this is the first event of its kind. There's no formal business to nominate candidates or approve party agendas like in regular conventions. Instead, the Republicans are planning to spotlight legislative achievements like no tax on tips, overtime, Social Security, jobs creation, border enforcement, and also American energy dominance.
0: The president expected to headline both nights, Democrats sending a delegation to Dallas to counter the Republican messaging. House Minority Leader Hakeem Jeffries says Americans are drowning in what he calls the failed Republican economy. New Hampshire, the latest state with a socialist on the ballot in primaries today.
2: If anyone is asking for affordable housing and Medicare for all, they're calling it socialism. They're so afraid that the system that is profiting from our misery is going to be challenged.
0: Progressive Karishma Manzur, one of multiple Democrats running for retiring Senator Jane Shaheen's seat, along with Congressman Chris Pappas.
1: Pappas sometimes crosses the aisle. He voted for the Lincoln Riley Act, and he has long supported aid to Israel. He has the

0: motion or function. U.S. service members alongside 10 allied and partner nations commence exercise Saber Junction. The multinational training focused primarily in Hohenfels, Germany, incorporating lessons learned from ongoing conflicts to prepare forces for possible large-scale combat operations in the future. Paratroopers and drones took to the sky, while ground forces practiced movements under fire, pulled security, and trained to counter aerial threats. A weapons officer assigned to the 37th Airlift Squadron, U.S. Air Force Captain Charles Kashabjian, says the training provides the participants a unique opportunity to work effectively together.
1: Being able to clearly communicate with sister services of what we need to do, it makes it a smoother operation when we train to then when we fight. We don't have to learn in the moment.
0: That was your News in One. I'm Army Sergeant Shane Gooden.
2: From the Fox Sports Studios in Los Angeles, here's Dan Beyer.
3: LSU may be expelled from the Southeastern Conference as SEC presidents will vote on Thursday whether or not to expel the school as they requested a temporary restraining order against LSU to make the move. The vote comes on the heels of LSU potentially adding former NFL players. Two-thirds of a vote are needed to terminate LSU's membership within the conference. The Mid-American Conference submitted appeals to the FBS Oversight Committee to overturn the result of the Western Michigan-Michigan game last Saturday, stating proper protocol was not followed in allowing Michigan and another play with 1 second on the clock. The MAC is saying that protocol is to follow the game clock used on the program feed and not the embedded clock. Michigan, by the way, dropped out of the top 25 AP poll. LSU moved up from number 11 to 8. The top five is Ohio State, Georgia, Notre Dame, Texas, and Indiana. Chiefs head coach Andy Reid confirmed quarterback Patrick Mahomes is on track to start Sunday night against the Broncos, returning from his torn ligaments in his knee.
4: 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Whether you're mining or crafting, we got the tunes to serve America's best.

Good morning, beautiful people. I'm MC2 Austin Riley, aka DJ Ducky, here on this wonderful Wednesday morning. And, you know, like always, I'm going to try and keep the talk break short and the music long, so hopefully you are entertained. But with that being said, let's get back to the music.

0: Good morning, beautiful people. I'm DJ Ducky here. And if you're looking for some volunteer opportunities, well, we have got a great opportunity for you. There's the MCCS 2026 Volunteer Expo. So on September 11th, here in just a couple of days, at the Palms on Camp Hansen from 10:30 to 2 p.m., you can get information on all of the exciting volunteer opportunities around Okinawa. With the Red Cross, USO, the Neighborhood Food Pantry, the Navy Marine Corps Relief Society, MCCS Youth Sports, MCCS CDC, and all kinds of local events. There's going to be all great opportunities that's happening there. You can look at any volunteer opportunity you want, whether you want to give food to the community, work with kids, or clean up, give blood, donate plasma, whatever you need. It's all going to be happening there on the 11th from 10:30 to 2 p.m. at the Camp Hansen. So definitely go check that out. But with that being said, let's get back to the music.
1: Let me tell you.

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2: According to Shogun Weather, we are looking at a high of 84, a low of 77, partly cloudy all day today. And we are in seasonal T-Core 4. The current sea conditions right now is east caution, west danger, and last but not least, one U.S. dollar will get you about 152 Japanese yen at your local banking facilities today.

0: This is your AFN Okinawa update. I'm MC2 Austin Riley. Captain Espiritu and Major Ostrowski from TRICARE Overseas came into the studio to talk about the new MyCARE Overseas app.
1: So that is your direct link to the international SOS contractor. You can get referrals, authorizations, check on the status of your care in the host nation, look at claims, anything that you need. It kind of eliminates any extra phone calls, emails, anything like that.
2: The most important feature of this is if you are traveling really anywhere in the world, you can contact international SOS through that app. They will find the closest treatment facility that can take care of your needs, get you the authorization, give you directions how to get there, provide translation on the app, allow you to contact them, talk with them on that app.
0: And it's not just for emergencies either.
2: So if your primary care puts in a referral somewhere out in town, it'll come through directly on the app. And when you open the app, you can see there's the authorization. And then through that, you can contact the provider or contact us at TRICARE to actually schedule the appointment. But it notifies you that it's there and all the paperwork's there. Everything you need is going to be on that app.
0: This has been your AFN Okinawa update. A loved one is caught with ammunition at Naha Airport, you will be detained by Japanese law enforcement. Japan's firearm and sword possession control law prohibits the possession of firearm ammunition.
3: 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Now's the time to review the Okinawa Typhoon Guide to make sure your work center and residents are ready before a storm hits. 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

0: in Okinawa, the Eagle.
1: According to Shogun Weather, we are looking at a high of 84, a low of 77. Partly cloudy today. We are currently in a seasonal T-Core 4, and the sea conditions right now are east caution, west danger. And last but not least, one U.S. dollar will get you about 152 Japanese yen at your local banking facilities today. One.

that is it for this hour of the morning launch. Thank you for hanging out with me. I'm MC2 Austin Riley, a.k.a. DJ Ducky, and you're listening to AFN Okinawa, the Eagle, serving America's best.

0: troops wounded in the Iran war recently. That makes 820 U.S. troops wounded, 18 others killed. Potentially affecting gasoline prices, oil prices going up more. Global oil closing around $97 a barrel. Investors concerned about air attacks on Saudi Arabian oil facilities by Iran-backed Houthi rebels. Diesel fuel, which powers trucks that carry food and many other products, has been at a record high, says Gas Buddy senior analyst Patrick DeHaan.
1: At $5.87, diesel could now head closer to $6 a gallon, and these attacks could also delay the potential seasonal decline that we tend to see in gasoline. So Americans may not see much break at the pump when it comes to gasoline, and diesel still could continue to rise.
0: The British government announcing sanctions against businesses and those who do business with Israeli settlements in the West Bank. The UK pressuring Israel for a two-state solution. 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
2: This day in Army history, September 11th, 1777. The Battle of Brandywine took place in Pennsylvania during the Revolutionary War. While the British Army, under the command of General William Howe, marched towards Philadelphia, General Washington deployed his army along Brandywine Creek to stop them. The British right wing deployed to fix Washington's attention, while the left wing executed a wide flanking maneuver to attack from behind. Once Washington realized the enemy's main effort, he ordered Major General Nathaniel Greene to lead two brigades to defend that position. Although outflanked by a numerically superior force, the American army avoided destruction and retreated in good order. The British, however, continued its advance and occupied Philadelphia, the largest city and seat of the Continental Congress. For more information about the Army's proud history, go to history.army.mil.
3: From the Fox Sports Studios in Los Angeles, here's Dan Beyer.
4: SEC presidents are voting on Thursday whether or not to expel LSU from the conference as they requested a temporary restraining order against the school to make the move. The vote comes on the heels of LSU potentially adding former NFL players. More big news in college football as the Mid-American Conference submitted appeals to the FBS Oversight Committee to overturn the result of the Western Michigan-Michigan game last Saturday as the conference stated proper protocol was not followed that allowed Michigan to get one more second on the clock following a replay and ultimately win the game on a Hail Mary. Michigan, by the way, dropped out of the top 25 following their controversial win. LSU moved up from 11 to 8 after routing Clemson. Rams defensive lineman Aaron Donald won't travel to Australia. He'll be inactive for their week one game Thursday against the 49ers. Chiefs head coach Andy Reid confirmed Patrick Mahomes is on track to start Monday against the Broncos. Aaron Judge bats third tonight in his return to the Yankees lineup as they host the Rockies.
5: Oh, I know what the ladies like.
6: AFN Okinawan Eagle, serving America's best.
7: Oh, yeah. That's what I'm talking about.

0: Good morning, beautiful people. I'm MC2 Austin Riley, aka DJ Ducky here. And, you know, it is that time. We have got, it is time for the Exchange radio show. And with me in the studio is Chris Conley with the Okinawa Exchange Public Affairs Representative and Veronica Delgado, the Foster Exchange Ops Squad. So how are y'all doing this wonderful morning?
1: Doing all right. It's a little bit wet outside.
2: Yeah, pretty good. I'm doing pretty good. A little sleepy still, but I'm good. Yeah.
0: I mean, I'm feeling that, you know, yeah. Just trying to get that caffeine. But, you know, as always, you know, we're going to just jump right into the Price is Right Exchange Edition. So, as always, Chris, we'll provide the regular price for the item up for bid, and we will take three callers to guess the sale price. The person to guess closest to the sale price without going over will win an Exchange $25 gift card. And if all three guessers go over the sale price, we will come back to the show and tell folks that everyone went over the sale price. Give the lowest bid and then take another set of callers. If you are lucky enough to get through the first time, you are still eligible to call in for the second set. But before we get to the item up for bid, please call into our studio from your cell phone at 098-970-2300 or your DSN at 645-2300. Again, from your cell phone at 098-970-2300 or your DSN at 645-2300. So, Chris, what is the item up for bid this week?
1: Yeah, so this week's bid is the Bissell Power Clean Dual Brush Stick Vacuum.
0: Absolutely. And what is the regular price for this item?
1: The regular price is $299.99.
0: Absolutely. So we're going to take a short music break, and hopefully when we come back, we will have a winner. But with that being said, enjoy the music.

0: homesick, a little homesick, a little homesick for somebody.
1: Welcome back, beautiful people. I'm DJ Ducky, and in the studio with me is Chris and Veronica, and we're doing the Price is Right Exchange Edition. Now, before we get to the caller's guesses, Chris, what was the item up for bid today, this week?
2: The bid was the Bissell Power Clean Dual Brush Stick Vacuum with the regular price of $299.99.
1: All right, and we took the first three callers. The first caller was Daniel at $265. The second caller was Rose at $205. And the third caller was Scott at $217.77. So, Scott, what is the exchange sale price for this item?
2: Exchange sale price is $224.99.
1: Absolutely. So, Scott, why don't you come down to the AFN studio whenever you have the opportunity, because you have won your $25 gift card. But with that being said, let's go ahead and get back to the music.

0: Welcome back, beautiful people. I'm DJ Ducky, and in the studio with me is Chris and Veronica. So, you know, I love my tech. You know, I have a computer at home. I got a switch light for my wife. I got all kinds of stuff, but all of our electronics and stuff still need protection. So can you tell us a little bit about the protection we can get for electronics and some of our high-value items from the exchange?
1: Yeah, so this is a great opportunity. I'm glad we're talking about this today because, you know, the holiday shopping season's coming around the corner. And I see a lot of people buying, you know, the Switch 2s, and especially they just went up in price too as well, and all that too. Mm-hmm. So with that, the exchange offers a protection plan that will cover your item for a certain amount of years. There's a time period depending on which one it is. And it's a peace of mind. I'm telling you, it's simple, it's great, and you don't have to worry about it if something breaks after a return policy.
0: Absolutely. So what does the protection plan cover exactly?
2: So the plans cover like your most common factors that can damage or destroy items, like accidental damage to portable electronics, like breakdowns because of heat, dust, humidity, power surges, and simple wear and tear, which I feel like it's really important out here. Our humidity is crazy. Mm-hmm. So, and then you also have certain plans, like the ones for electronics that start from day one, and plans for sporting goods, lawn and garden, and those start after the manufacturer warranty.
0: Absolutely. So how long does the protection cover, though?
1: Yeah, so like we just mentioned, so various lengths of time. So you got up to 1 year, or you have a lifetime warranty. Your lifetime warranty, it goes towards your jewelry, your high value jewelry stuff that we have over there. So for electronics, you're going from 1 year to I think it's like 4 years for TVs with major appliances as well. So, but if you have any really questions and you want more details about it, definitely go to shopmyexchange.com or swing over to the customer service, and the associates there will definitely help you get you all the info you need.
2: Yeah, and adding exchange protection plan to your big ticket purchase is really a smart move that can save shoppers the cost of having to replace the item if it breaks for as little as 2% of the price of the item, and military shoppers can keep their purchases safe.
0: Yeah, and even with just how often us as service members move because of PCS deployments, schools, everything that's going on, even going to the field, it's really just smart to have a protection for any of your items.
1: Yeah, that's correct. And also, if your electronics connect to the Wi-Fi, there's additional, support that comes with it. There's a 24/7 troubleshooting. And if you're not, tech savvy, you need help trying to set your router up or anything like that, they're there to help you out. So it's kind of like a tech support center, not just a protection plan.
0: Absolutely. And you mentioned those lifetime warranties. What does that cover specifically?
2: A lifetime warranty covers jewelry products, and what is covered includes broken, worn, or bent prongs, missing side stones, stretched or broken pearl strands, kink chains, broken chains, bracelet links or clasps, cracked or thinning ring bands, broken ear posts, chipped, cracked, or scratched gemstones. They're guaranteed replacements, so it covers a whole lot for your jewelry concerns.
0: Absolutely. But with that being said, we're going to take a bit of a music break. And when we come back, we'll be talking about how you can protect your different tech items from our favorite fruit-themed tech company. But with that being said, let's get back to the music.

0: Welcome back, beautiful people. I'm DJ Ducky. 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
0: Absolutely. 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Is it too late to add protection?
1: No, it's not. So you have up to 30 days for the protection plan. 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So, you know, log into your account. So for the protection, all you must do is bring in your receipt to the customer service desk, and they will add it to your receipt.
0: Absolutely. So what is the step after you purchase the protection plan or Apple Care Plus?
2: After you purchase the plan, the associate will give you a pamphlet with all the details. And please go online and register your product by submitting your receipt and the level of protection that you bought. You'll receive a message back that your item is now registered and protected.
0: Okay, so what if then you purchase the protection plan, but you're overseas and you can't get your item fixed? What happens after that?
1: Well, again, like I said, it depends on the situation, but if the item can be fixed, because the manufacturer might say, hey, can you send it in? You can send it in, but obviously due to a lot of mailing restrictions now with the lithium batteries and all that, we can't really mail stuff in. So most likely what's going to happen is it's going to cut you a check for the price that you paid for, mm-hmm. Which is awesome. But if you, let's say, you move back to the States, because the protection plan stays with the item, no matter where at in the world, it stays with that item for that amount of years or however long the plan is. And if you're back in the States, the good thing is you can actually go into a repair facility, and there's some of the exchanges over there, and you can just drop it off and they repair it.
2: Yeah, and with the Apple Care Plus, it'll allow customers to get help with troubleshooting from any Apple store or Apple authorized service provider in the world.
0: That is amazing. But with that being said, we're going to take a bit of a music break. But when we come back, we'll be going to the Hunt Brothers Pizza Trivia, so you can win that free pizza from Hunt Brothers Pizza. But before we get to that, we're going to hit the music real quick. So enjoy.

0: Welcome back, beautiful people. I'm DJ Ducky. In the studio with me is Chris and Veronica. And, you know, we're getting into the Hunts Brother Pizza Trivia Quiz. So, you know, like always, we're just going to go ahead and give you the piece of trivia. You're going to call in, and I'm sorry, I'm a little bit turned around here. All right, there we go. So, as always, the first caller to call in with the correct answer gets a free Hunts Brother pizza coupon. So, before we get to it, here is just a reminder that you can call from your cell phone at 098-970-2300 or from your DSN at 645-2300. Again, that's 098-970-2300 from your cell or 645-2300 from your DSN. So, Chris, what is the question for this week?
1: Which 1977 computer created by Steve Wozniak featured a plastic case and a color graphics, becoming a massive commercial success?
0: All right, and that is the question today. So, which 1977 computer created by Steve Wozniak featured a plastic case and a color graphics, becoming a massive commercial success? The first to call in with the correct answer during the music break will win a free Hunts Brother pizza. But with that being said, go ahead and call in, and we'll get rolling with the music.

0: Welcome back, beautiful people. I'm DJ Ducky. Here in the studio with me is Chris and Veronica, and we are doing the Hunt's Brother Pizza Trivia Quiz. Now, just for our listeners out there, what was the question again, Chris?
1: Which 1977 computer created by Steve Wozniak featured a plastic case and color graphics, becoming a massive commercial success?
0: All right, and what was the correct answer for that question?
1: The Apple II.
0: All right. And unfortunately, nobody that called in got the correct answer, so nobody is getting that free Hunt's Brother pizza. But that is all right, because, you know, next week we'll be doing this again, so you have more opportunities to do that. But with that being said, let's just move on to our new sweepstakes at the exchange. What have we got going on?
2: Yeah, Military Star is bringing extra holiday cheer to military families, giving card members a chance to win a share of $36,000 in cash and exchange gift cards through its ninth annual Home for the Holiday sweepstakes. There will be six grand prize winners. One from each branch of service will receive a $5,000 check. For the first time, an additional 12 winners, two from each branch of service, will each receive a $500 exchange gift card. Card members will be automatically entered when they use their Military Star card twice at the Okinawa Exchange, in-store, or on shopmyexchange.com, or at participating MWR, and twice at the commissary between September 1st through September 30th.
0: Absolutely. Looks like a great opportunity for some sweepstakes. But now I'm in the mood for some entertainment. So what premieres are going on this weekend at the Exchange Theaters?
1: Yeah, so we have four premieres this weekend. The first one is Uprising, starring Angie Garfield, Jamie Bell, Stephen Dillon, Tom Hollander, Cosmo Jarvis, and Sky Yang. Andrew Garfield stars as a legendary leader of a ferocious rebellion against the tyranny of King Richard II. As war burns across England, he forms an army of the people to face the king's might in a fight for justice and survival. Rated R for violence and bloody images.
2: The second premiere is The Fix, starring Zachary Levi, Liam Neeson, and Annette Mahendru. Delusioned by the end of the war in Afghanistan, a group of former CIA operators enter Tehran to take down a life-changing score and pull off a daring rescue. Rated R for strong bloody violence, language, and some nudity.
0: And the third premiere is Practical Magic 2, starring Sandra Bullock and Nicole Kidman. A multi-generational family of witches, cursed to be loveless for centuries, attempts to break the spell by confronting dark secrets and sacrificing for each other. Rated PG-13 for some violent content, suggestive material, and a brief, strong language.
2: And our fourth premiere is Runner, starring Alan Richardson and Owen Wilson. A former soldier is thrown into a brutal race against time when a critical medical delivery makes him and his unlikely partner the targets of a ruthless cartel. As the mission spirals into a deadly manhunt, every detour, delay, and bullet pushes them closer to failure, with betrayal closing in from every side. They must survive and chase and deliver their cargo to save the life of a little girl. Rated PG-13 for strong violence, bloody images, and some language.
0: Wow. A lot of great opportunities for movies. But, you know, as we kind of move to wrap things up, is there any last minute things you guys want to say or any shout outs you guys want to give?
1: Yeah. So, again, with the protection plans, just come over to the protection plans, AppleCare, just come over to the customer service or Jewelry Counter or ODL area or Powers. Any associate there will help you out with it. Just with AppleCare, you can get support on island for it. So there's a couple locations here. You can go to the Newcomb and inside the RICOM, and then I think there's a Cameron Kitamura over down in just outside of Foster. You can go there and get some help if you have any issues with Apple products there. As long as you have AppleCare, you'd be good.
0: Absolutely. Well, thank you guys so much for coming out. We appreciate it so much. Always such great events, sweepstakes, everything. It's a great time. But with that being said, I'm going to go ahead and send you listeners to the music as we wrap up the hour.

And that is it for this hour of the Morning Launch. Thank you for hanging out with me. I'm MC2 Austin Riley, a.k.a. DJ Ducky, and you're listening to AFN Okinawa, the Eagle, serving America's best.

0: mobile carriers hit. I'm Lisa Lucera, Fox News. U.S. Central Command says forces destroyed five Iranian crude oil carriers after the Islamic Revolutionary Guard targeted a U.S. Navy warship with ballistic missiles twice over the past 2 days. And CENTCOM says no American personnel were harmed. Iran now claims it's targeted U.S. interests in Jordan. President Trump again made the case for U.S. strikes on Iran this morning during a tribute to 9/11 first responders.
1: We're right now fighting because we have a certain nation that wanted a nuclear weapon. They were very close to getting it, and now they have no chance at getting it.
0: The president complimented the U.S. military, saying the blockade of Iranian ports has been effective. A 21-foot steel beam recovered from the World Trade Center displayed near the White House this morning.
1: This battered piece of steel here today on the ellipse is a reminder that America is blessed with a strength no fire can consume, no evil can conquer, and no terror can destroy.
0: The beam is touring the U.S. this year in a partnership with the Tunnel to Towers Foundation. The president also awarded the Medal of Freedom posthumously to Wells Crowther, the so-called man in the red bandana, who is credited with saving at least 18 people before the Trade Center's South Tower collapsed. The Supreme Court turns away an emergency appeal from Missouri Republicans in the latest redistricting fight.
2: An emergency appeal from the state's attorney general was denied. That means a Missouri Supreme Court ruling will stand, which suspended the new districts and forced a referendum vote on the issue of redistricting. Missouri currently has 6 Republicans and 2 Democrats in the House. The proposed new map from GOP lawmakers would likely have given Republicans an advantage in 7 of the 8 districts.
0: Fox's Jared Halpern, America's listening to Fox News.
3: This is your News in One. Reporting for AFN Europe, I'm Army Sergeant Shane Gooden. Sabre Junction, what's your function? U.S. service members alongside 10 allied and partner nations commence exercise Sabre Junction. The multinational training focused primarily in Hohenfels, Germany, incorporating lessons learned from ongoing conflicts to prepare forces for possible large-scale combat operations in the future. Paratroopers and drones took to the sky, while ground forces practiced movements under fire, pool security, and trained to counter aerial threats. A weapons officer assigned to the 37th Airlift Squadron, U.S. Air Force Captain Charles Kashabjan, says the training provides the participants a unique opportunity to work effectively together.
4: Being able to clearly communicate with sister services of what we need to do, it makes it a smoother operation when we train to then when we fight. We don't have to learn in the moment.
3: That was your News in One. I'm Army Sergeant Shane Gooden.
5: From the Fox Sports Studios in Los Angeles, here's Dan Beyer.
6: SEC presidents are voting on Thursday whether or not to expel LSU from the conference as they requested a temporary restraining order against the school to make the move. The vote comes on the heels of LSU potentially adding former NFL players. More big news in college football as the Mid-American Conference submitted appeals to the FBS Oversight Committee to overturn the result of the Western Michigan-Michigan game last Saturday as the conference stated proper protocol was not followed that allowed Michigan to get one more second on the clock following a replay and ultimately win the game on a Hail Mary. Michigan, by the way, dropped out of the top 25 following their controversial win. LSU moved up from 11-8 after routing Clemson. Rams defensive lineman Aaron Donald won't travel to Australia. He'll be inactive for their week one game Thursday against the 49ers. And Baker Mayfield gets a 3-year extension from the Buccaneers worth $165 million, breaking down to $55 million annually for the quarterback.
7: Go AFN Okinawa the Eagle. Serving America's best.

0: Good morning, beautiful people. I'm MC2 Austin Riley, a.k.a. DJ Ducky, and I got some very special guests in the studio with me. We got Candace Porter, the president of Pops, as well as the assistant director. We also got Cody Hall, an actor, and Kirsten Devereaux, the music and artistic director. And how are y'all doing this wonderful morning?
1: Great.
2: We're thanks. Doing good.
1: Thanks for having us.
0: Yeah. Absolutely. Thank you for coming in. And, you know, we're talking about Pops, some upcoming shows, and we're just having a great time. So I guess, first of all, who is Pops and what do y'all do?
2: That's a great question. So Pacific Okinawa Players, Pops, is an all-volunteer community theater open to SOFA status community members on Okinawa. We basically bring people together to create theater for our community, featuring members of our community both on stage and behind the scenes.
0: Absolutely. So, you guys are entirely, like, volunteer-operated, right?
2: Oh, yeah, absolutely. Everything we do is made possible by volunteers, including our board of directors, our actual directors for the shows, our actors, stage managers, designers, and crew. Everything.
0: Absolutely. And you guys give back to the community as well.
2: We do, yep. We give back to the community by our Pop Scholarship. We support students entering their first year of college who plan to continue their involvement in the arts.
0: Absolutely, and that is all amazing, but I kind of want to know a little bit about you guys individually, so can you just kind of introduce yourselves?
2: Sure. My name's Candace Porter. I'm the president of Pops, as well as the assistant director for A Year with Frog and Toad, which we'll talk about in a moment. As president, I work closely with our board and production teams to help keep everything moving behind the scenes and continuing to create opportunities for our theater here on Okinawa.
3: And I'm Kirsten Devereaux. I am the artistic director of Pops. I'm also the music director of A Year with Frog and Toad. As artistic director, my job is to help guide the artistic direction of the organization, support our directors and the production team, and also help shape our upcoming seasons. With A Year of Frog and Toad, I've had the opportunity to work more closely with the cast and bring the music of the characters to the show to life, and it's been a blast so far.
0: Absolutely.
1: And I'm just a lowly actor.
0: Well, for everybody that is, Cody Hall, an actor who's actually taking on the character of Toad, is that right?
1: That is right, yes. I'm very excited to talk about playing Toad and just kind of exploring everything about this wonderful children's show from the books that I grew up reading when I was a little kid.
0: Absolutely. You know, it's kind of wild to look back at some of those books and be like, wow, I relate to that a lot today.
1: For sure.
0: But with that being said, we're going to take a little bit of a music break. And when we come back, we'll actually be talking about the upcoming show, A Year with Frog and Toad. But in the meantime, let's get back to the music.

0: Welcome back, beautiful people. I'm DJ Ducky. Here in the studio with me is Cody, Candace, and Kirsten. And, you know, we're talking about the upcoming show, A Year with Frog and Toad.
1: Yes, let's talk about A Year with Frog and Toad. I'm so excited for the show. Now, you might be wondering, what is A Year with Frog and Toad? A Year with Frog and Toad is a musical based off the children's books of Arnold Lobel, about a cheerful frog and a somewhat grumpy toad. And we get to see their adventures throughout the year of spring, winter, fall, and summer. Going on adventures, we get to see them bake cookies, we get to see them rake leaves, we get to see them sledding down a big hill. And you know, at its heart, the show really is about friendship and just being there for each other through all the seasons. And it's a very wholesome and funny show that the whole family can enjoy.
2: Mm-hmm. Yes, for sure.
3: Yeah.
0: Absolutely. And, you know, one of the things, like I was talking about earlier, you look at, back at some of these stories and you relate to them really well. One of which, for me personally, is when they bake the cookies. And they start eating the cookies and they're like, okay, we got to stop eating the cookies. So they put them in a box. So it's like, okay, if we put them in the box, we just don't eat them. And then Frog says, but we could just open the box.
3: Yeah.
0: I relate to that.
1: We could just have one more and then be done after that.
0: Absolutely. So what other information do we know about this? So, like, are tickets on sale? What are some of the performance dates? What have we got?
4: Yeah, tickets are on sale now, what? So you can get them. And we do have several performance dates through October, both afternoon and evening performances. There are a few, so just bear with me. We have October 2nd at 6 p.m., October 3rd at both 1 and 6 p.m., October 4th at both 1 and 6 p.m., October 12th at 1 and 6 p.m., and October 14th at 6 p.m. You can get these tickets on our website, which is popsperformingarts.org, but you can also find the ticket links and show information on our social media pages. Our Instagram is oki.pops, and our Facebook is Pacific Okinawa Players, so you can find all your information there.
0: Absolutely. Sounds like a great time and definitely a great show to go and see. But one question before we kind of go back to a music break. What has been your guys' favorite part about producing this play?
2: Oh, that's a great question.
3: It is.
2: Honestly, right now we have a lot of our high schoolers participating in our show, and it's just amazing to see them like take their characters and grow them. That's my favorite part.
4: Yeah, I love seeing people of all different walks of life coming together and all becoming friends just like we are in the show, and just creating such a great experience for not just ourselves but for other people. It's really fun.
1: I love all the singing and dancing we do. The score is very jazzy and very upbeat.
2: Oh, yeah.
1: And
2: dancing
1: is very wacky and silly at times. So it's been a blast to do.
4: Absolutely.
2: Yeah, for sure.
0: Absolutely. It sounds like it's going to be an absolute great show to go and see. But with that being said, we're going to take a little bit of a music break. And when we come back, we'll talk about some of the great things that Pops does for our community and for our kids in school. But with that being said, let's go ahead and get back to the music.

0: Welcome back, beautiful people. I'm DJ Ducky. Here in the studio with me is Cody, Candace, and Kirsten. And, you know, we were just talking about Pops, the upcoming show, A Year of Frog and Toad. But I kind of want to talk about a little bit about what Pops does for some of our students, some of our kids, you know, because you guys have a scholarship, right?
1: We do. This is my favorite part about Pops that we offer. Our scholarship is just one of the ways that we give back to the community to support our young artists. Each year, we have an opportunity to recognize students going into their first year of college who have demonstrated involvement and achievement in the arts. Applicants have the opportunity to highlight their artistic involvement through performance or presentation. Scholarship deadlines, eligibility requirements, and applicant information will be posted on our website and social media. So we really encourage all graduating seniors and their families to keep an eye out for that information. It's a great opportunity to get some money for school.
0: Absolutely. And, you know, definitely something I would have loved to have while I was back in high school. But with that being said, Frog and Toad is not the only show that's coming up. Apparently, you guys have something happening in the spring as well.
2: Yes, in the spring, we do have a very exciting children's production coming. We can't talk about it just yet, but I promise you it'll be fun, fun, fun. And if you have a young performer who's interested in theater, you should keep an eye out on our social media and our website for a big announcement about upcoming auditions.
0: Absolutely. A whole lot of mystery, but also a whole lot of fun. That is great. But where can we find more information if we're looking for more?
1: The best way to keep up with Pops is through our website, popsperformingarts.org, and our social media. 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
0: Absolutely. So I guess we'll kind of just go into the wrap-up. Is there anything you guys want to say, anything last-minute things you guys want to say before we kind of wrap things up?
1: There is, you know, everyone, there's a place for everyone at Pops. So we really encourage everyone to come out and volunteer. We'll need volunteers for A Year with Frog and Toad. So if you're interested, just message us on our social media accounts and we will get you involved.
0: Absolutely. Sounds like an absolutely amazing time. So definitely go check out A Year in Frog and Toad and keep your ear to the ground for the Spring at Children's show. But thank you guys so much for coming into the studio and doing this interview. It was an absolute blast. But with that being said, let's go ahead and get you listeners back to the music as we continue with the hour.
3: Get ready to shake it. I went deaf on it.

And that is it for this hour of the morning launch. Thank you for hanging out with me. I'm MC2 Austin Riley, a.k.a. DJ Ducky, and you're listening to AFN Okinawa, the Eagle, serving America's best.

0: I'm Dave Packer. Primary day polls just closed in New Hampshire, where Democrats are trying to hold on to the Senate seat being vacated by retiring Senator Jeanne Shaheen. On the Republican side,
1: you've got a Sununu, not Chris, who is the former governor. You've got his brother John, who was a former senator who lost his seat and now is trying to win it back. And the Republican establishment essentially has coalesced around him. He's got that coveted endorsement from President Trump, and he's facing off chiefly against a former ambassador, Scott Brown. What's interesting there is former Ambassador Brown actually served in the Trump administration, did not get that endorsement from President Trump.
0: ABC's Alex Prochet. Israel closing the British consulate in Jerusalem after Britain's government announced sanctions against those who do business with Israeli settlements in the West Bank. Foreign Secretary Ed Miliband.
2: To those who finance or facilitate illegal settlements, let me say this. You will face the full force of UK sanctions. Settlements are illegal. They should not be promoted in our country.
0: An escalating trade war. The White House says the U.S. will be banning dairy products, alcoholic beverages, and motorcycles from Canada. This after Canada imposed retaliatory tariffs on $20 billion of U.S. imports. Canadian Prime Minister Mark Carney.
3: I don't believe in escalating the conflict. That's not constructive. But our tariffs are necessary to protect our workers, protect our companies, and our communities.
0: Lindsey Clancy's attorney Kevin Reddington said he's hopeful for an agreement between the defense and the district attorney after Clancy's trial ended in a hung jury. ABC's Aaron Katursky.
4: 11 jurors were convinced Clancy was in the throes of postpartum psychosis and not criminally responsible. In an ABC News exclusive, Clancy's attorney Kevin Reddington telling us he understands the emotion on both sides.
5: It's easier to say she's evil and throw her in jail and walk away. But she's not evil.
4: Reddington is now calling on President Trump to grant Lindsey Clancy a pardon.
0: You're listening to ABC News.
6: This day in Army history, September 11th, 1777. The Battle of Brandywine took place in Pennsylvania during the Revolutionary War. While the British Army, under the command of General William Howe, marched towards Philadelphia, General Washington